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2: This is Van with today's community calendar. 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The event is sponsored by Benevolence Bingo. Homestead Assisted Living at 2501 West State Street in Mason City is offering to prepare and deliver nutritious meals to Mason City residents. 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The West Fork Food Pantry at 106 Gilman in Sheffield is open every Thursday from 2 to 5 p.m. and the first Saturday of each month from 10 a.m. until noon. Shoppers should park on the street and come inside to register along with their current proof of residency in Franklin County or the West Fork School District. Please bring your own containers to hold your food, and if there is an urgent need for assistance outside of these times, please call Diane at 641-231-2723. 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
1: 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Lows dip down to about 45 tonight under partly cloudy skies. Northerly winds 5 to 10 miles per hour. Daytime highs approaching 64. Tomorrow, sunshine mixed with clouds at times. Slight chance of rain showers tomorrow night. Lows level off around 46. Overcast skies. Rain showers likely Thursday. Highs level off around 60. 55. Mainly clear skies Friday. I'm staff meteorologist Paul Trombley. Right now, it's 61 degrees.

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2: 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Lows dip down to about 45 tonight under partly cloudy skies. Northerly winds, 5 to 10 miles per hour. Daytime highs approaching 64. Tomorrow, sunshine mixed with clouds at times. Slight chance of rain showers tomorrow night. Lows level off around 46. Overcast skies. Rain showers likely Thursday. Highs level off around 60. 55, mainly clear skies Friday. I'm Staff Meteorologist Paul Trombley. Currently 55.

0: We are back at the Malt Shop tonight. I'm Kay Steger, and
1: I'm Bruce Lane.
0: Yeah, and we're here for another fun time with playing all those great oldies and watching the people dance and eating our hamburgers and just fun. We have so much fun here.
1: Yeah.
0: So, and we have a great lineup tonight. We're going to hear from the Monkees and the Beach Boys, the Letterman, Gary Lewis and the Playboys, Tommy Rowe. So, great lineup. A lot of fun music, and I think all the people here are going to have fun dancing to it.
1: Yeah, I do too. And we'll be back with our first song of the evening, The Monkees.

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A distant moaning of a train seems to play a sad refrain to the night.

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0: I feel it's raining all over the world. Kinda lonely that, and it's raining all over the world. 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You're talking about raining, raining, raining, raining, raining, raining, raining, raining, raining, raining, raining, raining, raining, raining over the world.
1: And we're back here in the malt shop for another great evening. We sure have a lot of fun when we come out here, and everybody seems to enjoy themselves.
2: Oh, they do. They do. It's always a fun time, and of course we love playing the great music of the 50s and 60s. You know, there just wasn't a better time, I don't think, for music.
1: Mm-hmm.
2: Of course, I guess every generation is probably going to say that about their...
1: Yeah, but... I think being 50 and 60 years past that, mm-hmm. and to still,
2: oh yeah,
1: still have people like that kind of music and dance to it, I think it's going to have a good lifetime.
2: Oh yeah, I totally agree, because you know, like you said, it already has. So yeah, I mean the music, you know, back then it was just more simple.
1: Yeah,
2: you could understand the lyrics, and it usually made sense. It had a little story behind the song, and so yeah, it was fun. But so yeah, coming up next is Gary Lewis and the Playboys, and their big hit of course was This Diamond Ring, which we're going to be playing. But Gary Lewis was of course Jerry Lewis's son,
1: mm-hmm.
2: and so they had some, they had quite a few hits actually of that era. But anyway, This Diamond Ring, let me look here. I can probably tell you the other songs they had. Count Me In, Save Your Heart For Me, Everybody Loves a Clown, She's Just My Style, Sure Gonna Miss Her, Green Grass. Could go on and on. So, yeah, they're great. So let's hear from Gary Lewis and the Playboys.

0: And we're back at the malt shop tonight. Kay, have you decided what you're going to have to eat tonight?
1: Well, I think I'm going to get my usual, which is a vegetable hamburger. And you know what that is now.
0: Yes.
1: And french fries and a chocolate malt. They make the best malts here. So how about you?
0: I'm going to have a tenderloin. I seen someone else had one, and it was just as much was sticking out of the bun as was under the bun. Right,
1: okay. Sometimes I wonder why they bother with the bun.
0: Yeah.
1: Oh, we have a great group here tonight. They're enjoying all our music and dance. They loved the Beach Boys a couple songs ago with Barbara Ann, and Letterman Going Out of My Head, which we just heard, is always a good one. But yeah, everyone's having fun, and we're having fun eating.
0: I think they like the mix between the fast and the slow,
1: because
0: that kind of involves everybody then.
1: Right.
0: Some people don't like to dance fast, but they love the slow stuff.
1: Yeah, that's exactly right. That's exactly right. Well, the next one up is Too Late to Turn Back Now. It's Cornelius Brothers, and Sister Rose is the name of the group. And they were an American family soul singing group from Dania Beach, Florida, formed in 1970. And they had, like I said, we're going to play Too Late to Turn Back Now, but another hit of theirs was Treat Her Like a Lady and Don't Ever Be Lonely and A Poor Little Fool Like Me and Let Me Down Easy. So they had a few. They had a few hits.
0: Yeah. And we're going to hear, Too Late to... I can't even read my own writing.
1: Turn Back Now.
0: Turn Back Now, which is a great song. Right here on the Malt Shop.

0: Okay, that was one of my favorite groups, Jay and the Americans, with This Magic Moment. You know, they are another group that was formed in the late 50s, and they had five of them, and they had some other hits here that I'm going to quick look at. That was one of their bigger ones, though.
1: Yeah, Jay and the Americans, I got a chance to see them in concert at the Surf.
0: Oh, fun.
1: During one of the Buddy Holly tributes.
0: Oh, okay.
1: And that, and they named their third Jay that night. They have replaced Jay of Jay and the Americans three times.
0: Oh, my God.
1: And this guy was, and you couldn't tell the difference. The song sounded exactly the same. But yeah, it's amazing when you see somebody in concert, just how many songs you recognize.
0: Oh, well, I know
1: they
0: it.
1: Had
0: That's
1: a
0: true.
1: Real string of them.
0: I know it. Some other ones were Tonight and She Cried and This Is It and Only an American, Come Dance With Me. Some of, and Let's Lock the Door and throw Away the Key and Come a Little Bit Closer. So, yeah. they did have some good hits. So, and I think, again, the people here like that. That was a fun music dance, you know, to dance
1: yeah.
0: to.
1: Mm-hmm.
0: So, the
1: How's
0: name
1: your sandwich?
0: Name, oh, my hamburger is delicious. It always is. How's your tenderloin?
1: Good. Very good.
0: Good.
1: Very big.
0: Yeah, I That's huge. But yeah, the hamburgers and french fries and malts here are out of this site. So yeah, it was very good. So up next is the Name Game. Now, you had a little story about this. Shirley Ellis singing the Name Game. What were you telling me?
1: My wife knows the song real well, and she taught it to my 7-year-old granddaughter, and she sings it all the time.
0: Well, does it, like, drive you crazy? I mean, that's
1: yes.
0: kind of a song.
1: Yes.
0: Well, let's hear the Name Game by Shirley Ellis.

0: And that was a little Tommy James and the Shondells, Hanky Panky, one of my favorite groups from the 60s and one of my favorite songs. I really like Tommy James.
1: Yeah, I always have liked them too. You know, they were an American pop rock, psychedelic rock band formed in Michigan in 1964. They had two number one singles. This was one of them, Hanky Panky, and the other one was Crimson and Clover. And
0: that's where they got the psychedelic part in it, because that's kind of a little different.
1: Yeah, they were yeah. And then some other hits were I Think We're Alone Now. I remember that.
0: Yep.
1: Remember that one. And Money Money and Sweet Cherry Wine and Crystal Blue Persuasion.
0: That's my favorite song by them.
1: Yeah, they were good. So anyway, I think, the dancers like that because that got them up, you know, dancing the kind of a fast dance. And that's always fun. So how's your tenderloin?
0: It's really good. It's almost gone.
1: I see that. And I'm doing pretty good.
0: Have you looked out? Have we got any cars or anything out there tonight?
1: I did look out there, and yes, there are a few. I think there's an old Chevy, like a 55 Chevy convertible that's beautiful, gorgeous. Mm-hmm. And a couple of motorcycles that I don't really know motorcycles that well, but anyway. Yeah,
0: they look good when they're all shined up.
1: Oh, I know it. I've never been into motorcycles, but I know a lot of people are. So anyway, our next song up is by Bread. Do you know anything about that
0: David
1: group?
0: Gates is pretty much the vocal. He's a vocalist and lyricist. It was his group. He just had some friends playing with him.
1: Yeah.
0: And they had lots of hits in the late 60s.
1: Right. They were from Los Angeles. David Gates, Rob Royer, Jimmy Griffin, and Mike Botts. They were a band formed by David Gates, like you said. And I can tell you, we're going to be playing If, the song If, which I kind of like. I mean, I've played that quite a bit on my show, but some other of their hits were Make It With You, It Don't Matter to Me, Let Your Love Go, Baby, I'm a Want You. Probably remember some of these.
0: Yeah.
1: Everything I Own, Diary, The Guitar Man. So, yeah, they had quite a few hits. So we're going to be playing If. Let's hear it.

0: Thanks so much for joining Bruce and me tonight on Malt Shop Memories. We've had so much fun here, haven't we, Bruce?
1: Yeah, we sure have, Kay. It's always a great time getting this malt shop packed.
0: Yes.
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2: 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Lows level off around 45 tonight under partly cloudy skies. Winds out of the north, 8 to 15 miles per hour. Daytime highs approaching 64. Tomorrow, sunshine mixed with clouds at times. Slight chance for showers tomorrow night. Lows dip down to about 46. Overcast skies. Daytime highs approaching 60 Thursday with rain showers likely. 55, mainly sunny skies Friday. I'm staff meteorologist Paul Trombley. Right now, it's 55 degrees.

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1: 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Lows level off around 45 tonight under partly cloudy skies. Winds out of the north, 8 to 15 miles per hour. Daytime highs approaching 64. Tomorrow, sunshine mixed with clouds at times. Slight chance for showers. Tomorrow night, lows dip down to about 46. Overcast skies. Daytime highs approaching 60 Thursday, with rain showers likely. 55, mainly sunny skies Friday. I'm Staff Meteorologist Paul Trombley. Right now, it's 55 degrees.

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2: 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I'm Elliot Blackburn.
3: And I'm Linda Willicky.
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2: 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For the sake of your Son, our Lord Jesus Christ, forgive us all our offenses, and grant that we may serve you in newness of life, to the glory of your name.
3: Amen.
2: 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Amen.
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4: O Lord, make haste to help us.
3: Glory to the Father, and to the Holy Spirit,
4: as it was in the beginning, is now, and will be forever. Amen.
2: A reading from Psalm 31. In you, O Lord, have I taken refuge. Let me never be put to shame. Deliver me in your righteousness. Incline your ear to me, and make haste to deliver me. Be my strong rock, a castle to keep me safe, for you are my crag and my stronghold. For the sake of your name, lead me and guide me. Take me out of the net that they have secretly set for me, for you are my tower of strength. Into your hands I commend my spirit, for you have redeemed me, O Lord God of truth.
4: Glory to the Father, and to the Son, and to the Holy Spirit. As it was in the beginning, is now, and will be forever. Amen.
3: Jesus said, I am the light of the world. Whoever follows me will not walk in darkness, but will have the light of life.
2: Thanks be to God. Be sober, be watchful. Your adversary, the devil, prowls around like a roaring lion, seeking someone to devour. Resist him, firm in your faith.
3: Thanks be to God.
2: Into your hands, O Lord, I commend my spirit.
3: For you have redeemed me, O Lord, O God of truth.
2: Keep us, O Lord, as the apple of your eye.
3: Hide us under the shadow of your wings.
2: Lord, have mercy.
3: Christ, have mercy.
2: Lord, have mercy.
4: Our Father, who art in heaven, hallowed be thy name. Thy kingdom come, thy will be done. On earth as it is in heaven. Give us this day our daily bread, and forgive us our trespasses, as we forgive those who trespass against us. And lead us not into temptation, but deliver us from evil.
2: Lord, hear our prayer.
3: And let our cry come to you.
2: Let us pray.
3: Be our light in the darkness, O Lord.

0: Lord, you now have set your servant free to go in peace, as you have promised. For these eyes of mine have seen the Savior, whom you have prepared for all the world to see, a light to enlighten the nations and the glory of your people Israel. Glory to the Father, and to the Son, and to the Holy Spirit, as it was in the beginning, is now, and will be forever. Amen.
1: Guide us waking, O Lord, and guard us sleeping, that awake we may watch with Christ, and asleep we may rest in peace.
0: Let us bless the Lord.
1: Thanks be to God.
0: The Almighty and Merciful Lord, Father, Son, and Holy Spirit, bless us and keep us.
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2: Here's your inspiration, 97.9 KCMR forecast. Lows level off around 45 tonight under partly cloudy skies. Winds out of the north, 8 to 15 miles per hour. Daytime highs approaching 64. Tomorrow, sunshine mixed with clouds at times. Slight chance for showers tomorrow night. Lows dip down to about 46. Overcast skies. Daytime highs approaching 60 Thursday with rain showers likely. 55, mainly sunny skies Friday. I'm Staff Meteorologist Paul Trombley. Right now, 54.

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1: 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Lows level off around 45 tonight under partly cloudy skies. Winds out of the north, 8 to 15 miles per hour. Daytime highs approaching 64. Tomorrow, sunshine mixed with clouds at times. Slight chance for showers tomorrow night. Lows dip down to about 46. Overcast skies. Daytime highs approaching 60 Thursday with rain showers likely. 55, mainly sunny skies Friday. I'm Staff Meteorologist Paul Trombley. Right now, 54.

into each and every life. Some rain has got to fall, but too much of that stuff has fallen into mine and into each heart. Some tears has got to fall, but I know that someday that sun is bound to shine.

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1: 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Lows level off around 45 tonight under partly cloudy skies. Winds out of the north, 8 to 15 miles per hour. Daytime highs approaching 64. Tomorrow, sunshine mixed with clouds at times. Slight chance for showers tomorrow night. Lows dip down to about 46. Overcast skies. Daytime highs approaching 60 Thursday with rain showers likely. 55, mainly sunny skies Friday. I'm Staff Meteorologist Paul Trombley. Right now, it's 50 degrees.

0: 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I'm Sharon, and I'll be here until 6.
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2: Here's your inspiration, 97.9 KCMR forecast. Lows level off around 45 tonight under partly cloudy skies. Winds out of the north, 8 to 15 miles per hour. Daytime highs approaching 64. Tomorrow, sunshine mixed with clouds at times. Slight chance for showers tomorrow night. Lows dip down to about 46, overcast skies. Daytime highs approaching 60 Thursday, with rain showers likely. 55, mainly sunny skies Friday. I'm Staff Meteorologist Paul Trombley. Right now, it's 50 degrees.

Throughout history, there have been many songs written about the Eternal Triangle. This next one tells the story of a Mr. Grayson, a beautiful woman, and a condemned man named Tom Dooley. When the sun rises tomorrow, Tom Dooley must hang.

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1: 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Lows level off around 45 tonight under partly cloudy skies. Winds out of the north, 8 to 15 miles per hour. Daytime highs approaching 64. Tomorrow, sunshine mixed with clouds at times. Slight chance for showers tomorrow night. Lows dip down to about 46. Overcast skies. Daytime highs approaching 60 Thursday with rain showers likely. 55, mainly sunny skies Friday. I'm staff meteorologist Paul Trombley. Currently, it's 48 degrees.

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1: Here's your Inspiration 97.9 KCMR forecast. Lows level off around 45 tonight under partly cloudy skies. Winds out of the north, 8 to 15 miles per hour. Daytime highs approaching 64. Tomorrow, sunshine mixed with clouds at times. Slight chance for showers. Tomorrow night, lows dip down to about 46. Overcast skies. Daytime highs approaching 60 Thursday, with rain showers likely. 55, mainly sunny skies Friday. I'm Staff Meteorologist Paul Trombley. Currently, it's 48 degrees.

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1: Here's your updated forecast brought to you by Quickstar, supporting local weather and communities across the state. Lows level off around 45 overnight under partly cloudy skies, north winds 8 to 15 miles per hour. Daytime highs approaching 64, Wednesday, mainly cloudy skies. Slight chance of rain showers Wednesday night, lows dip down to about 46, cloudy skies expected. Highs around 60 Thursday, with rain showers likely. 55, mainly sunny, Friday. I'm staff meteorologist Paul Trombley. Currently, it's 46 degrees.

0: I hope you're having a relaxing evening, enjoying the sounds of the nightlight. I'm Sharon, and we'll keep the music going.
1: 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Lows level off around 45 overnight under partly cloudy skies, north winds 8 to 15 miles per hour. Daytime highs approaching 64, Wednesday, mainly cloudy skies. Slight chance of rain showers Wednesday night. Lows dip down to about 46, cloudy skies expected. Highs around 60 Thursday with rain showers likely. 55, mainly sunny Friday. I'm Staff Meteorologist Paul Trombley. Currently, it's 46 degrees.

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1: 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Lows level off around 45 overnight under partly cloudy skies, north winds 8 to 15 miles per hour. Daytime highs approaching 64, Wednesday, mainly cloudy skies. Slight chance of rain showers Wednesday night, lows dip down to about 46, cloudy skies expected. Highs around 60 Thursday, with rain showers likely. 55, mainly sunny, Friday. I'm staff meteorologist Paul Trombley. Currently, it's 46 degrees.

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2: Here's your updated forecast brought to you by Quickstar, supporting local weather and communities across the state. Lows level off around 45 overnight under partly cloudy skies, north winds 8 to 15 miles per hour. Daytime highs approaching 64, Wednesday mainly cloudy skies. Slight chance of rain showers Wednesday night, lows dip down to about 46, cloudy skies expected. Highs around 60 Thursday with rain showers likely, 55 mainly sunny Friday. I'm staff meteorologist Paul Trombley. Currently, it's 46 degrees.

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2: 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Lows dip down to about 45 overnight under mainly cloudy skies. Winds out of the north, 5 to 10 miles per hour. Daytime highs approaching 61. Wednesday, cloudy skies with a few peaks of sun. Slight chance of rain showers Wednesday night. Lows level off around 46. Cloudy skies expected. Rain showers likely Thursday. High temperatures reach up to 57. 54, sunshine mixed with clouds at times Friday. I'm Staff Meteorologist Paul Trombley. Currently, it's 45 degrees.

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1: Here's your inspiration, 97.9 KCMR forecast. Lows dip down to about 45 overnight under mainly cloudy skies. Winds out of the north, 5 to 10 miles per hour. Daytime highs approaching 61 Wednesday. Cloudy skies with a few peaks of sun. Slight chance of rain showers Wednesday night. Lows level off around 46. Cloudy skies expected. Rain showers likely Thursday. High temperatures reach up to 57. 54. Sunshine mixed with clouds at times Friday. I'm Staff Meteorologist Paul Trombley. Currently, it's 45 degrees.

Taste the wine. 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Right this way, your table's waiting. 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
1: 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Lows dip down to about 45 overnight under mainly cloudy skies. Winds out of the north, 5 to 10 miles per hour. Daytime highs approaching 61 Wednesday. Cloudy skies with a few peaks of sun. Slight chance of rain showers Wednesday night. Lows level off around 46. Cloudy skies expected. Rain showers likely Thursday. High temperatures reach up to 57. 54. Sunshine mixed with clouds at times Friday. I'm Staff Meteorologist Paul Trombley. Currently, it's 45 degrees.

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1: Here's your inspiration, 97.9 KCMR forecast. Lows dip down to about 45 overnight under mainly cloudy skies. Winds out of the north, 5 to 10 miles per hour. Daytime highs approaching 61 Wednesday. Cloudy skies with a few peaks of sun. Slight chance of rain showers Wednesday night. Lows level off around 46. Cloudy skies expected. Rain showers likely Thursday. High temperatures reach up to 57. 54, sunshine mixed with clouds at times Friday. I'm Staff Meteorologist Paul Trombley. Currently, it's 45 degrees.

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1: 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Cloudy skies with a few peaks of sun today, with daytime highs approaching 61. Northerly winds 5 to 10 miles per hour. Slight chance of rain showers tonight. Lows level off around 46. Cloudy skies expected. Rain showers likely tomorrow. High temperatures reach up to 57. Cloudy skies expected. Partly cloudy Friday. Decreasing clouds by Saturday. Mid-50s Friday. Low 60s by Saturday. I'm Staff Meteorologist Paul Trombley. Currently, it's 45 degrees.

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1: 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Cloudy skies with a few peaks of sun today, with daytime highs approaching 61. Northerly winds, 5 to 10 miles per hour. Slight chance of rain showers tonight. Lows level off around 46. Cloudy skies expected. Rain showers likely tomorrow. High temperatures reach up to 57. Cloudy skies expected. Partly cloudy Friday. Decreasing clouds by Saturday. Mid-50s Friday. Low 60s by Saturday. I'm Staff Meteorologist Paul Trombley. Currently, it's 45 degrees.

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Make it a great day.

0: Now another treatment, this classic American theme, brought to you by Mr. Gary Crosby. Here's a happy tune
1: that'll bring you a smile all the while. When you croon it, you're really in style.
0: And the title is Sam's Song. It's catchy as can be,
1: with a sly little beat, and the melody sweet keeps you tapping your feet.
0: And the title is Sam's Song. Nothing on your mind
1: but the news of the day and the bills you must pay. Keep your hair turning gray, but you're still humming Sam's
0: Song. Are you all right? How's your brace?
1: Why, it makes you grin, gets under your skin, as only a song can do.
0: Who the people that you meet?
1: Hello, Joe, what you know, and remind me to mow. Tell them business is slow, but I'm
0: whistling Sam's Song. Everyone you see
1: has a story to tell or a gimmick to sell.

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1: 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For today, we'll have mostly cloudy skies with high temperatures in the lower 60s. For tonight, cloud cover, a chance for some late night showers, a low of 46. Then widespread rain on Thursday, a high of 57. Drying out but windy Friday, up to 54. And that's your Inspiration 97.9 KCMR forecast. I'm meteorologist Michael Caro. 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

0: the happiest man in wild in Saginaw, Michigan. He's ashamed to show his face in Saginaw, Michigan.
1: 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For today, we'll have mostly cloudy skies with high temperatures in the lower 60s. For tonight, cloud cover, a chance for some late night showers, a low of 46. Then widespread rain on Thursday, a high of 57. Drying out but windy Friday, up to 54. And that's your Inspiration 97.9 KCMR forecast. I'm meteorologist Michael Caro. For more local weather anytime, visit kcmrweather.com. Right now, it's 46.

This week's financial focus is titled, Be Alert for Caregiver Financial Abuse. Do you have a parent or other elderly relative who may soon need a caregiver? You'll need to be diligent about finding the right person for the job, because choosing the wrong one could lead to financial problems. If you hire someone but start to have doubts about them, watch for warning signs such as withholding financial or medical information from the family, or a desire to be a joint holder on bank accounts. An unscrupulous caregiver might also ask to be named financial power of attorney. Unfortunately, many people have abused this responsibility by stealing money or credit card information and even attempting to change beneficiary designations on retirement accounts or insurance policies. If you suspect financial abuse, you can contact your loved one's financial advisor, bank, or attorney if you know who that is. 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

0: 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For today, we'll have mostly cloudy skies with high temperatures in the lower 60s. For tonight, cloud cover, a chance for some late night showers, a low of 46. Then widespread rain on Thursday, a high of 57. Drying out but windy Friday, up to 54. And that's your Inspiration 97.9 KCMR forecast. I'm meteorologist Michael Caro. For more local weather anytime, visit kcmrweather.com. Right now, it's 46.
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the one and only Willie Nelson this morning. Good morning. It's 25 minutes before 7 o'clock, and our temperature this morning is 47 degrees. Well, that's not too bad. Friday night, we're going down to 31 by Saturday morning. Well, the high today will be around 67, between 61 and 67 degrees. And for tonight, down to 46. Temperature is 47 right now. We have overcast conditions. Winds are north at about 5 miles per hour, and the dew point is 45. That feels pretty good. Visibility is no problem. Just watch that center line, okay? 51 degrees at Rochester right now. They report in with cloudy conditions to the moment. Webster City is clear skies and 45. Waterloo, Cedar Falls, clear and 51. It's 47 degrees at Fort Dodge and clear skies. And over at Clarion, it's clear with 46. Charles City, overcast and 50 degrees. Austin, overcast and 50. Forest City, overcast and 46. And in Algona, overcast and 46. And Albert Lea is overcast and 45. Again, our temperature this morning at the studio is 47 degrees. And we have overcast conditions. And that's a look at the weather information this morning on KCMR.

Yeah, we miss Harold. Harold passed away about a year and a half ago and left the Statler brothers with three to continue on their program and their concerts. Looking at the calendar today, today's the 14th of October, Wednesday. There are 31 days in the month of October. We're almost halfway through the month. We flip the calendar and we see that the

month of November. And we... take a look at the first week. And we see that daylight saving time comes to an end on Sunday, the 1st of November.

0: And that's Ann Murray this morning on KCMR. We have our devotional message coming up at 5 minutes before the hour. And our speaker, of course, this week is Pastor Barbara Wills. Let's check the forecast.
1: 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For today, we'll have mostly cloudy skies with high temperatures in the lower 60s. For tonight, cloud cover, a chance for some late night showers, a low of 46. Then widespread rain on Thursday, a high of 57. Drying out but windy Friday, up to 54. And that's your Inspiration 97.9 KCMR forecast. I'm meteorologist Michael Caro. For more local weather anytime, visit kcmrweather.com. Right now, it's 46.
0: Our time is 13 minutes before top of the hour, 36 degrees. That's our temperature, as Michael Carroll had mentioned. Friday night, we're going down to 31. 30 degrees be our first freeze and frost of the season. That'll be on Friday night. Talking about daylight saving time, that's the first day of November. We're going off the clock. And remember that when we go off daylight saving time, it's fall backwards, spring ahead. This is the way it works. And that'll be this year will be the first day of November. We'll be back on Central Standard Time. Alabama.

0: Well, Tracy Lawrence with Back to Back, We're Falling Out of Love. Our temperature this morning is at 36 degrees now. We were at 47, dropped. But we'll see it warm up a little bit today. Temperature is peaking around 60, 61 for a high today. Mostly cloudy. Michael Carroll, more on the forecast following Brian with the news at the top of the hour. All your local news, things you need to know. What's happening in Sarasota County, North Iowa, and Mason City. Coming up in about 5 minutes at the top of the hour, 7 o'clock, with Brian this morning on KCMR. Right now, our devotional message and Pastor Barbara.
1: This is Pastor Barbara Wills from Peace Lutheran Church in Northwood with today's KCMR Daily Devotion. A reading from Isaiah chapter 6. In the year that King Uzziah died, I saw the Lord sitting upon a throne, high and lifted up, and his train filled the temple. Above him stood the seraphim. Each had six wings. With two he covered his face, and with two he covered his feet, and with two he flew. And one called to another and said, Holy, holy, holy is the Lord of hosts. The whole earth is full of his glory. And the foundations of the thresholds shook at the voice of him who called, and the house was filled with smoke. And I said, Woe is me, for I am lost, for I am a man of unclean lips, and I dwell in the midst of a people of unclean lips, for my eyes have seen the King, the Lord of hosts. Then flew one of the seraphim to me, having in his hand a burning coal, which he had taken with tongs from the altar. And he touched my mouth and said, Behold, this has touched your lips. Your guilt is taken away, and your sin forgiven. And I heard the voice of the Lord saying, Whom shall I send, and who will go for us? Then I said, Here am I, send me. Hundreds of years after Moses answered God's call to rescue the Hebrew people from slavery and lead them to the promised land, the nation of Israel had been living in that land for hundreds of years. They had become a kingdom, which later split into two kingdoms. Although they had been called to be faithful to the Lord and to remember the covenant that God had made with them through Moses, they had too often turned away from the Lord, sometimes giving the Lord lip service, but adding sin to sin as they worshiped false gods and ignored their responsibility to be a people set apart and holy to the Lord. When this happened, the Lord would send prophets to call them back to faithfulness. Isaiah is one of the best known of the ancient prophets, and his message was one of warning. If the people would repent and return to the Lord, he would forgive them and show them his mercy. If not, then the time would come when they would be defeated by foreign armies, the temple would be destroyed, and they would be taken into captivity in foreign lands. But even then, the Lord did not leave them without hope. The prophet Isaiah not only spoke words of warning, but also words of hope. Despite their sin, the Lord still loved his people, and in time they would be restored to their homeland. And with that promise, there also came the promise of an eternal king who would save his people and reign forever. Although the people didn't fully understand that this was a continuation of the promise to Abraham that through his descendants, God would bring a blessing to all people, nevertheless, that promised king and that blessing would one day be fulfilled in the life, death, and resurrection of Christ Jesus. Isaiah's call to service was very dramatic. Instead of the relatively quiet call to Abraham and the angel in a burning bush that appeared to Moses, Isaiah was given a glorious yet frightening vision. On the one hand, he was allowed to see the Lord in all his glory, high and lifted up. But in the face of such purity and holiness, Isaiah was terrified because he recognized that he was a sinful man, and he feared that God's holiness would destroy him. Isaiah cried out, "Woe is me, for I am lost, for I am a man of unclean lips. I dwell in the midst of a people of unclean lips, and my eyes have seen the King, the Lord of hosts." But the Lord did not appear to Isaiah to destroy him. In this amazing vision, the Lord was calling Isaiah into service. And as we just read, when Isaiah cried out in fear, a seraphim touched his lips with a coal to cleanse them. And then, with his guilt removed, Isaiah heard the voice of the Lord speak, "Whom shall I send, and who will go for us?" Instead of the lengthy conversation the Lord had with Moses, speaking to him on a quiet hillside from a burning bush, the question asked of Isaiah was thundered from God's throne in heaven. And Isaiah's quick response was, "Here am I, send me." Whether Isaiah had ever had second thoughts about speaking so quickly, we will never know. But the Lord was with him throughout his life, and he faithfully gave the warnings of punishment and the promises of restoration to God's people. And his words were not only to the people of his time, who never saw the fulfillment of the promise in Christ Jesus, but we too have the privilege of knowing Christ and how he fulfilled Isaiah's prophecies. And we also have the privilege of hearing Isaiah's words and being strengthened by them in our faith. Please join me in prayer. Gracious Lord Jesus, thank you for your servant Isaiah, who was willing to answer your call to service. May we follow his example and faithfully use the gifts you give us to share your message of love to those to whom you send us. In your name we pray. Amen. This has been Pastor Barbara Wills from Peace Lutheran Church in Northwood. To hear this devotion again, go to KCMR On Demand at kcmrfm.com.

0: 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I'm Brian Fincher reporting. A request to rezone land north and east of Garner for a possible data center location has been withdrawn. MCNI LLC, a limited liability corporation, had asked Hancock County to rezone over 720 acres of land in portions of Concord Township from agricultural to industrial. In a letter submitted to Hancock County, MCNI LLC said that rural North Iowa economic development organizations have spent years trying to attract manufacturing investments for their communities, and those opportunities have been difficult to secure. The letter goes on to state that data centers could be helpful in the areas of population declines, workforce shortages, rising electricity costs, and pressures on local budgets, especially with Iowa's new property tax law limiting growth at 2%. Governor Kim Reynolds has ordered flags at half staff in honor and remembrance of Council Bluffs firefighter and paramedic Charles Jones. Flags are to be at half staff from sunrise today to sunset Thursday. Jones died October 8th following a medical emergency after responding to a house fire. Jones served as a member of the Council Bluffs Fire Department for 19 years. Colder temperatures are in the forecast as Iowa faces several growing concerns regarding the Low-Income Home Energy Assistance Program, or LIHEAP. Community action agencies around the state anticipate receiving less overall federal funding compared to previous years while facing a projected rise in winter heating costs. The demand has been higher as more than 82,000 Iowa households relied on LIHEAP last year, and record high application numbers are expected. And proposed federal budgets have repeatedly targeted LIHEAP for deep cuts or elimination. LIHEAP applications now being accepted for priority households, while all other applications will be accepted beginning November 1st. For more information, contact your local community action agency. Whether you're a farmer, landowner, or conservation-minded community member, an upcoming tour by Iowa State University Extension Outreach will provide an opportunity to see how practical, proven conservation practices can protect local streams and support the long-term productivity of Iowa agriculture. The Edge of Field Conservation Practices and Cover Crop Tour will be held at the ISU Northern Research Farm in Kanawha on November 5th, beginning 8:30 a.m. with registration, with a tour beginning that day at 9 a.m. This event is free and open to the public, but pre-registration is required to plan for lunch and resources. For more information, go to iastate.edu. 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United Way of North Central Iowa has announced the 2026 Kids Coat Drive. Donations of new or gently used children's coats can be made at any box location in the area or at the United Way office that's located 520 South Pierce Avenue, Suite 204 in Mason City. Coats collected will be distributed on November 12th from 4 to 7 p.m. at Music Man Square in Mason City. And Iowa Governor Kim Reynolds invited residents to attend America's Harvest Festival set for October 24th at the Iowa State Capitol, which will be an emission-free celebration of America's 250th anniversary. The event will include a free country music concert headlined by the band Perry, special opening ceremonies, family-friendly experiences, interactive exhibits, and more. Festival running October 24th, 1 p.m. to 7:30 p.m. Opening ceremonies to begin that day at 2 p.m. For more information, go to AmericasHarvestFest.com. 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
2: 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For today, we'll have mostly cloudy skies with high temperatures in the lower 60s. For tonight, cloud cover, a chance for some late night showers, a low of 46. Then widespread rain on Thursday, a high of 57. Drying out but windy Friday, up to 54. And that's your Inspiration 97.9 KCMR forecast. I'm meteorologist Michael Carroll. For more local weather anytime, visit kcmrweather.com. Right now, it's 48.
3: Bob Miller in the morning. 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

So we're 10 minutes after the hour. And the temperature this morning, as Michael Carroll mentioned, 46 right now. We're headed for a high temperature around 60, maybe 61 degrees today. The big story in the forecast will be Friday night. And Friday night by Saturday morning, we're going down to 31-30 degrees by Saturday morning. So the first day of freezing or frost will take place for the Mason City KCMR listening area. And we'll be low 30 degrees. Well, we knew it was going to come. Just a matter of what day it would take place. We have Mike. Mike McAlvey is the visitor this morning. We're going to talk to Mason City Police Chief at about 20 minutes from now at 7:30. You won't want to miss it. Coming up on KCMR.

Elvis. Cold Kentucky Rain. And he was 42 years old. 15 minutes after 7 o'clock. Police chief's going to join us at about 7:30. Should be in the studio. And Police Chief Mike McKelvey. We're going to talk about the SALT form that's coming up. He'll give us all the information. And the SALT form, of course, stands for Seniors and Law Enforcement Together. So, stay with us. He'll be in about 7:30 this morning. James Taylor.

James Taylor. A time check for you. 18 minutes after 7 o'clock. How are we doing this morning? We're going to make it by 8 o'clock this morning to work? Well, I hope so. We got enough time. Headed for around 60, 61 degrees for a high today.

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For today, we'll have mostly cloudy skies with high temperatures in the lower 60s. For tonight, cloud cover, a chance for some late night showers, a low of 46. Then widespread rain on Thursday, a high of 57. Drying out but windy Friday, up to 54. And that's your Inspiration 97.9 KCMR forecast. I'm meteorologist Michael Caro. 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Right now, it's 48.

0: 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For today, we'll have mostly cloudy skies with high temperatures in the lower 60s. For tonight, cloud cover, a chance for some late night showers, a low of 46. Then widespread rain on Thursday, a high of 57. Drying out but windy Friday, up to 54. And that's your Inspiration 97.9 KCMR forecast. I'm meteorologist Michael Caro. For more local weather anytime, visit kcmrweather.com. Right now, it's 48.
1: Well, 48 degrees. And the time is 7:30.

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1: Well, our guest this morning, Mason City Police Chief Mike McCalvey. And good morning, Mike.
2: Hello.
1: How are you?
2: I'm good. I think Mother Nature here is starting to turn down the thermostat.
1: It's starting to... We're going to make the turn, aren't we?
2: Yeah, I think so. I think it's coming.
1: Friday night down to 29 degrees.
2: Yeah, they're predicting frost this weekend, so if you have your garden hoses outside, better get them disconnected.
1: Are you ready for it?
2: No, you never are.
1: I'm not either. You know, I don't know. The older you get, why, maybe just a skiff of snow.
2: Yeah.
1: That would be about it.
2: Yep. That's,
1: hey, we're going to talk about this salt form. That's coming up. Give us some information on it.
2: Yeah, so for several years, area law enforcement, so Mason City Police Department, the Sheriff's Department, Clear Lake PD, State Patrol, they partner with more of the senior community to kind of concentrate on topics of interest that affect them. So just being safer, health and lifestyle type stuff, but also crime prevention. Our seniors are often taken advantage of through scams and, you know, other stuff like that, and some just aren't familiar with technology. So this SALT Forum, which is Seniors and Law Enforcement Together, that's a group that kind of tries to bring two forums every year, one in the spring, one in the fall, and present a different items of interest to this group so we can help educate them and protect them.
1: Had another question for you. What can folks, when they attend this, what can they expect to see?
2: Yeah, so it actually starts at 8:30 a.m. So okay. There are booths available, different providers in the area. So you might have North Iowa Community Action, you might have Sarasota County Health, all these groups and providers that do stuff for seniors or give more information. It's kind of like a one-stop shop. So you can walk around and get information of things that may interest you. County Health often has an immunization clinic, so if you're not current on your flu shot or other stuff like that, you might be able to get that done there too while you do this. And then the presentation starts at 10 a.m. So it'll go 10 to noon, and then after it's all done, they even offer a free lunch.
1: Where's this going to take place?
2: So it's going to be at Grace Church, and that's 440 North Illinois Avenue in Mason City.
1: Okay. And what are the hours?
2: Again, it starts at 8:30 a.m., but the presentations will go 10 a.m. to noon, and then there's a free lunch following that.
1: Oh.
2: Yeah.
1: Can't
2: turn down a free lunch.
1: We all like a free lunch, don't we?
2: Yeah. Yep.
1: What, is there any cost involved?
2: It's absolutely free, and this is put on by generous businesses and providers in the community. Again, the goal is to try to educate and keep seniors safe.
1: Well, it sounds like a good program.
2: Yeah, and we have record turnout every year for this. It gets bigger and bigger. They even hand out free prizes.
1: Oh.
2: Free lunch, free prizes. You know, you get to sit down, one-stop shop. It's a good deal.
1: And visit with some of the officers. And
2: yes.
1: Highway Patrol is going to be there representing them and Sheriff's Department. So it sounds like a very interesting afternoon or program that's lined up.
2: Yep.
1: Brinkley going to be there?
2: Again, the rumor is he's going to be the chef.
1: Really?
2: Cooking some of the, I believe it's hamburgers.
1: Oh,
2: so
1: hey.
2: If you want to haze the former chief, here's your opportunity.
1: Yeah, former Chief Jeff Brinkley.
2: Yep.
1: And he's going to make an appearance. He's going to be the chef for the day.
2: Yep.
1: This sounds like fun.
2: Yeah, yeah. Again, one-stop shop. I mean, where can you pack this much fun into a couple hours?
1: Right. And, you know, there's nothing better than becoming close friends with officers of the uniform. There's just something about it that the friendships seem to survive for a long time.
2: Yeah, and I think, you know, that close proximity, getting to talk and interact with law enforcement, these other treatment providers from the community, you know, we're all just people.
1: Yeah.
2: And it's pretty casual, yeah. And you develop a lot of friendships and connections through these things, too.
1: Yeah. Well, we all eat the same soup, don't we?
2: That we do. Yep.
1: Jeff, is there anything, or Jeff, I'm used to talking to Brinkley for so long. Mike, is there anything else that you'd like to add?
2: We hope, you know, as many people as possible can turn out. We've got one of the presentations is on scam prevention. We've got an update from the Iowa DOT on road construction projects.
1: Oh.
2: Obviously,
1: yeah.
2: That's been a thing of interest here for a little bit. And then we've got Connie Bliley from Good Shepherd. She's going to give a short presentation on aging in place with safety and grace.
1: Well, it sounds great.
2: Yes.
1: I noticed that when I go west, I take 12th Street, and a lot of the folks are coming into town, they're taking 12th Street as well.
2: Yeah, I think.
1: Weaving of the cones on Highway 18 has got to be a real brainer, you know.
2: Yeah.
1: You got to think of what's going on here. You don't make the wrong turn.
2: We are hopeful. Pete Helmstead from the DOT will give us some insight into the crystal ball, maybe wave his magic wand and let us know when this is all going to be done here at the Salt Forum. So if you're interested on hearing why or what's going on, again, that's a good place to be.
1: Yeah. You can find out where all the barriers are and where you got to drive and where you can't drive. So
2: right.
1: That's a good thing. Nice to have you in, Mike.
2: Yeah, thank you for the time.
1: Yeah, always fun to see you and visit with you and get this information. Catch up with you next month.
2: That we will.
1: Mike McKelvey, Bay City Police Chief. It's 21 minutes before the hour.

called Driving Miss Daisy. I don't know if you saw the film years ago. It's called Driving Miss Daisy. It was kind of a fun show to see. Here's the instrumental from that movie. Ironically, talking to the police chief and driving Miss Daisy.

0: This is Tom Martin with KCMR Radio. 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And I'm talking today with Esther Peary. She is going to be talking to us about her job. And if you could start off maybe by mentioning your job title and a little bit about what your job entails.
1: Sure. So I am a firefighter and an EMT with the Plymouth Volunteer Fire Department. I also work as the ambulance director, so I'm in charge of ordering supplies and just making sure that all of our medically trained staff are getting the training and the licensing that they need so we can respond to calls.
0: How did you get into this line of work?
1: So I became an EMT right out of high school, and I knew for a long time that I wanted to be in the medical field, and I was really attracted to the work in emergency medicine. I really felt like that was a good fit for me. And then when I was exposed to the fire service through the Explorers program, also right around high school, I decided that I wanted to pursue becoming a firefighter as well. And so I saw a lot of people that really enjoyed that line of work, and I really felt like it was a good opportunity, a good fit for the skills and the passions that I had to serve other people.
0: Do you have a most memorable on-the-job experience?
1: Oh, my goodness. I have a lot. I think probably I do remember getting to run a call with my sister. My sister is also an EMT, and so that was pretty fun, being able to work alongside her. We responded to a CPR call in progress. And so we got there and we were able to do a lot and really give a lot of assurance to the family. And, you know, I think we ended up taking the patient into the hospital. But it was interesting to get to be in that setting and work alongside my sister and, you know, see each other in that way.
0: What would you say has been your most rewarding on-the-job experience?
1: I think this job really pushes you to grow as a person, and you have to do a lot of things that are uncomfortable and scary. And so I think I really have gained a lot of confidence in myself, and I've really been blessed to connect with some amazing people, both co-workers and also some of the patients and families that we've worked with have just been amazing. They've been so grateful, and knowing that they have someone to call is really rewarding.
0: And it sounds like living in a relatively small town there, you really have quite a lot of varied job duties. Do you see this as a long-term career?
1: Yeah, I've been doing it for 5 years, and I don't really see a time that I'll ever stop. Something I'm really passionate about, and it's very easy to incorporate it into our small town life. So, yeah, I definitely see this as something I'll do for the foreseeable future.
0: Okay, it's been my pleasure talking with Esther Peary. She's with the Plymouth Fire Department, and she's also an EMT out there. And we appreciate her talking to us today on Answering the Call. Thank you very much.
1: Thank you, Tom.
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4: 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The West Fork Food Pantry at 106 Gilman in Sheffield is open every Thursday from 2 to 5 p.m. and the first Saturday of each month from 10 a.m. until noon. Shoppers should park on the street and come inside to register along with their current proof of residency in Franklin County or the West Fork School District. Please bring your own containers to hold your food, and if there is an urgent need for assistance outside of these times, please call Diane at 641-231-2723. And that's today's Inspiration 97.9 KCMR Community Calendar. 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
1: 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A request to rezone land north and east of Garner for a possible data center location has been withdrawn. MCNI LLC, a limited liability corporation, had asked Hancock County to rezone over 720 acres of land and portions of Concord Township from agricultural to industrial. In a letter submitted to Hancock County, MCNI LLC said that rural North Iowa economic development organizations have spent years trying to attract manufacturing investments for their communities, and those opportunities have been difficult to secure. The letter goes on to state that data centers could be helpful in the areas of population declines, workforce shortages, rising electricity costs, and pressures on local budgets, especially with Iowa's new property tax law limiting growth at 2%. Governor Kim Reynolds has ordered flags at half staff in honor and remembrance of Council Bluffs firefighter and paramedic Charles Jones. Flags are to be at half staff from sunrise today to sunset Thursday. Jones died October 8th following a medical emergency after responding to a house fire. Jones served as a member of the Council Bluffs Fire Department for 19 years. Colder temperatures are in the forecast as Iowa faces several growing concerns regarding the Low-Income Home Energy Assistance Program, or LIHEAP. Community action agencies around the state anticipate receiving less overall federal funding compared to previous years while facing a projected rise in winter heating costs. The demand has been higher as more than 82,000 Iowa households relied on LIHEAP last year, and record high application numbers are expected. And proposed federal budgets have repeatedly targeted LIHEAP for deep cuts or elimination. LIHEAP applications now being accepted for priority households, while other applications will be accepted beginning November 1st. For more information, contact your local community action agency. Whether you're a farmer, landowner, or conservation-minded community member, an upcoming tour by Iowa State University Extension Outreach will provide an opportunity to see how practical, proven conservation practices can protect local streams and support the long-term productivity of Iowa agriculture. The Edge of Field Conservation Practices and Cover Crop Tour will be held at the ISU Northern Research Farm in Kanawha on November 5th, beginning 8:30 a.m. with registration, with a tour beginning that day at 9 a.m. This event is free and open to the public, but pre-registration is required to plan for lunch and resources. For more information, go to iastate.edu. 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United Way of North Central Iowa has announced the 2026 Kids Coat Drive. Donations of new or gently used children's coats can be made at any box location in the area or at the United Way office that's located 520 South Pierce Avenue, Suite 204 in Mason City. Coats collected will be distributed on November 12th from 4 to 7 p.m. at Music Man Square in Mason City. And Iowa Governor Kim Reynolds invited residents to attend America's Harvest Festival set for October 24th at the Iowa State Capitol, which will be an emission-free celebration of America's 250th anniversary. The event will include a free country music concert headlined by the band Perry, special opening ceremonies, family-friendly experiences, interactive exhibits, and more. Festival running October 24th, 1 p.m. to 7:30 p.m. Opening ceremonies to begin that day at 2 p.m. For more information, go to AmericasHarvestFest.com. 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
3: 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Cloudy skies with a few peaks of sun today, with daytime highs approaching 61. Northerly winds 8 to 15 miles per hour. Cloudy skies expected tonight. Slight chance of rain showers. Lows level off around 46. Rain showers likely tomorrow. Daytime highs approaching 57. Overcast skies. Sunshine mixed with clouds at times. Friday, decreasing clouds by Saturday. Mid-50s. Friday, upper 50s by Saturday. I'm Staff Meteorologist Paul Trombley. Right now, 48.
0: Well, 48 degrees. Thank you, Paul. We're at 5.5 minutes after 8 o'clock. A time check for you. Funeral notices this morning. We have two notices. No services are planned yet for 67-year-old Donald Abendroth of Mason City. Passed away on October 5th. And the Major Erickson Funeral Home is in charge of setting that up. And funeral services for 85-year-old Fred Elling of Latimer, passed away October 10th, will be at 11 o'clock this morning at the Emmanuel United Church of Christ. Woodley in charge there. Those are the two notices we have this morning for this 14th day of October. We're almost through the halfway point in the month of October already. 31 days in October. Join us during the noon hour for an update on funeral notes.
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You gotta love Alan Jackson. What a song. What an entertainer. 10 minutes after 8 o'clock, we'll be with you till about 9 this morning. We've got a lot of good music to go through, so stay with us.

Well, we miss the late B.J. Thomas and his very strong talent and beautiful songs that he sings. He passed away in May of 2021, and he passed away in Texas, the late B.J. Thomas. 13 after 8 o'clock, we're moving right along this morning on KCMR.

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0: 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Cloudy skies with a few peaks of sun
1: today,
0: with daytime highs approaching 61. Northerly winds 8 to 15 miles per hour. Cloudy skies expected tonight. Slight chance of rain showers. Lows level off around 46. Rain showers likely tomorrow. Daytime highs approaching 57. Overcast skies. Sunshine mixed with clouds at times. Friday, decreasing clouds by Saturday. Mid-50s. Friday, upper 50s by Saturday. I'm staff meteorologist Paul Trombley. Right now, 48.

Well, that's Willie Nelson. He's 91 years old. I don't know how he does it. He just keeps on going. 25 minutes before 9 o'clock is where we stand time-wise.

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1: We want to show some love to 43 North Iowa's fashion show. 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

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Cloudy skies with a few peaks of sun today, with daytime highs approaching 61. Northerly winds, 8 to 15 miles per hour. Cloudy skies expected tonight. Slight chance of rain showers. Lows level off around 46. Rain showers likely tomorrow. Daytime highs approaching 57. Overcast skies. Sunshine mixed with clouds at times. Friday, decreasing clouds by Saturday. Mid-50s. Friday, upper 50s by Saturday. I'm Staff Meteorologist Paul Trombley. Right now, 48.

Ain't no big surprise. Just pour me a drink and I'll tell you some lies. I got nothing to lose.

for the Pointer Sisters. We've got news coming up top of the hour with Brian, so stay with us on KCMR. Take us up to news time. Lionel Richie.

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Let's take a moment and look at the weather, if we might. Big Band Bob Ray reporting. Well, for today, let me look here, get this mic up here. There we go. All right, for today, they say partly sunny. Well, not right now. North, northeast winds anywhere up to 10 miles an hour and a high today in the lower 60s. Well, for tonight, we have a 50% chance that we're going to have some precipitation. Less than a tenth of an inch, they say, is possible. East, northeast winds up to 10 miles an hour. And a low tonight in the mid-40s. Well, then comes Thursday tomorrow. 100% chance that we are going to have rain. Anywhere from a half to three-fourths of an inch of that rain is going to be falling upon us. Winds will be out of the east up to 15 miles an hour, and our high for tomorrow in the mid-50s. So it's going to be cooler. Well, Thursday night, tomorrow night, 20% chance that we're going to have more precipitation. They don't say how much precipitation we're going to have, but there it is. Breezy with the northwest winds up to 20 miles an hour. We could have gusts on Thursday night as high as 30 miles an hour, and our low on Thursday night in the upper 30s. Well, then comes Friday. It's going to be mostly sunny on Friday, they say, so you should enjoy it. Windy with the northwest winds up to 25 miles an hour, and gusts could be around on Friday, blowing those leaves as much as 40 miles an hour. Ooh. So, what you don't have, you will have, and what you do have, you won't have. The leaves will get blown across the area. Our high on Friday in the mid-50s. Friday night, listen to this, widespread frost, mainly after 4 o'clock in the morning. Otherwise, it's going to be mostly clear. That will make it more cold, with a low in the lower 30s. And they're saying in the lower 30s, they're saying below the freezing level, down at the 30 to 31 degree range. And then comes Saturday, widespread frost early on the morning till 8, 9 o'clock, and the sun maybe gets up and burns it off. Otherwise, they say it will be sunny on Saturday with a high in the lower 60s. Saturday night, look for it to be clear with a low in the upper 30s. And then comes Sunday, going to church day. Well, they say it should be sunny with a high in the mid-60s. So that frost and that low below freezing, it looks like it'll only be one shot if it hits at all. Not going to put ice on the pond, I can tell you that. Well, the last report, winds are out of the north at 9 miles an hour. Relative humidity was at 80%. Under these cloudy skies, we've been showing 51 degrees.

Oh, yeah, that was the Barbary Coast Dixieland Jazz Band. What a friend we have in Jesus. Well, welcome to the Second Cup. Here we are, the second hour of the Second Cup, right here on KCMR. And thank everybody for coming over to our share-a-thon and bidding on the baskets. I went around and saw what the bids were. Some of them were awfully nice bids. Many of them were awfully nice bids, not just some of them. And there was a bid I saw on every single item out there. So that was good that every basket had somebody wanted it one way or another. And we do thank you for coming. Delicious noon meal. Amy picked that out, and she did all right. Some of us were having some questions about it to begin with, but not anymore. No. It was quite a good meal. And I was totally surprised. And nice cookies, too. Yeah. Well, here we go. How about the Mills Brothers? They want to take us around the world, huh?

Those guys knew how to sing, didn't they? Whoa, they could really put it on. Well, I got one up here. This is Joe Stafford with her husband's orchestra, Paul Weston. All the Things You Are.

Danny Bubbles. He really swung that out, didn't he? That wasn't what you normally would be thinking of about Sammy Kay. Here's Harry James with his trumpet and his orchestra and the vocalist, Helen Forrest. I'm beginning to see the light.

Lawrence Welk and the group. Ha ha. Yeah, that was a real nice one. Lawrence Welk and the group with the it was the Entertainer. And so it was fun to listen to. Here is an inspirational for us by the this is by the Gloryland band. Jack Price, he was a trombone player, and he had this big band, and they put out this real nice album, Softly and Tenderly.

They did a beautiful job with that softly and tenderly, didn't they? Oh, my. It was really beautiful. Live from downtown, you are listening to Inspiration 97.9. 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Let's take a look at the weather, if we might. Big Band Bob Ray reporting. Well, for today, they're calling for it to be partly sunny, with the north-northeast winds up to 10 miles an hour and a high today in the lower 60s. Well, for tonight, they have a 50% chance that we are going to get some precipitation. I'll correct myself. Yeah. Otherwise, it'll be mostly cloudy tonight, and the winds will be out of the east-northeast up to 10 miles an hour with our low tonight in the mid-40s. Well, for tomorrow, Thursday, they have a 100% chance of precipitation. And they say we could get as much as a half to three-fourths of an inch of that wet stuff befalling upon us. And, so be it. East winds up to 15 miles an hour, becoming northerly in the afternoon tomorrow, with a high in the mid-50s. Well, comes Thursday night, a 20% chance we're going to have some more precipitation. They don't give us any amount whatsoever. It'll be windy with the northwest winds up to 20 miles an hour, and gusts will be coming around blowing at us on Thursday night up to 30 miles an hour. And our low on Thursday night in the upper 30s. Comes Friday, mostly sunny, they say. The clouds should be gone and rain out of here. Windy, however, with the northwest winds up to 25 miles an hour. Gusts could be as high as 40 miles an hour on Friday, with a high in the mid-50s. Friday night, look for it to be frosty. Yep, Frosty the Snowman. Did you see the weather? Montana, 1.5 to 2 feet of snow already? Ooh, yeah. That comes across to us, a little north of us, though. And so on Friday night, they're calling for some frost in the area with a low Friday night in the lower 30s. When I say lower 30s, I'm talking about below freezing. Well, come Saturday, widespread frost in the early morning with that below freezing temperature till the sun gets around here, or we turn around and the sun gets to us. And then it might burn us off by 8 or 9 o'clock in the morning, with a high otherwise on Saturday in the lower 60s and sunny. Saturday night, look for it to be clear with a low in the upper 30s. And come Sunday, oh boy, going to church day, it's going to be sunny, they say, with a high in the mid-60s. Well, we haven't got any new weather for stats. So these are the stats that are about 45 minutes old, I guess you would say. Out of the north, we have the wind at 9 miles an hour. Relative humidity is standing at 80% under the cloudy skies, 51 degrees. That's where we were.

Rosemary Clooney with the Perez Prado Orchestra. And he was a Cuban orchestra. Here is Ed Ames.

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2: Here are the Andrews sisters.

Harry Como, you are the sunshine of my life. And our listeners out there, yes, you are the sunshine of our lives. And we just had another basket picked up here, and we do thank everybody for supporting us on the Share-a-thon and making those bids on those baskets. They were such a beautiful array of baskets, and wow, really nice ones. So so happy everybody came, and we had bids on everything. That was so nice. Well, it's time for us to say God bless the USA. I don't know if Andre Rue is still in performing mode or not. I haven't heard anything lately, whether he is or not. I'll have to look it up when I get home. But here he is with our national march. Andre Rue, his orchestra, and Stars and Stripes Forever. God bless the USA.

0: Whitney Houston. And I believe that was done for us at Super Bowl 25. And boy, did she bring the house down. I'm telling you, that was unbelievable. If you stood there and saw that and sang along with it and didn't get goosebumps and shivers, you must not be alive, because that was unreal that day. That was so beautiful and so inspiring as we were getting ready for the Super Bowl. 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Let's take a look at the weather, if we might. Big Band Bob Ray reporting. Well, for today, they say it could become partly sunny. Winds will be out of the north-northeast up to 10 miles an hour, and our high for today, well, they're hoping it to make it to the lower 60s. For tonight, they have a 50% chance that we could get as much as a tenth of an inch of precipitation. East-northeast winds up to 10 miles an hour, and a low tonight under the cloudy skies will be in the mid-40s. Well, tomorrow is Thursday. 100% of rain possible. Yep, they say we could get anywhere from a half to three-fourths of an inch of that precipitation. Winds will be out of the east up to 15 miles an hour tomorrow with a high in the mid-50s. So, you know, we were up to Rochester yesterday, and boy, they were picking the beans. They have really, when we went up, there were several fields. When we came back, they were all picked. So they've really been hitting the beans hard. And there were a few corn fields that are being worked on, but that's something they can wait on. Well, for Thursday night, we got 20% chance of 100 of precipitation, and wow, winds they say could be out of the northeast up to 20 miles an hour with gusts as high as 30 miles an hour on Thursday night. And our low on Thursday night in the mid-30s. No, I'll take that back. Upper 30s on Thursday night. Friday, mostly sunny. The clouds should be gone. Rain should be out of here. It will be windy with the northwest winds up to 25 miles an hour. Gusts as high as 30 miles an hour. That old guy, 40 miles an hour. Oh, Gus is going to get busy, isn't he, huh? Blow those leaves all over the place. And our high on Friday in the mid-50s. Friday night, widespread frost. Yeah, with a low in the very lowest 30s. And then Saturday, well, it's going to start off with a frosty morning. Yep, Frosty the Snowman. On Saturday morning, let's hope it is just frosty, not the, you know. And high on Saturday in the lower 60s. Saturday night, mostly clear with a low in the upper 30s. And then comes Sunday, go to church day. They say it should be sunny and a high on Sunday in the mid 60s. Well, last report, things haven't changed diddly squat. I mean, things are really pretty steady out there. Winds drop down just a little bit, down to 8 miles an hour. Relative humidity is still staying at 80%. The thermometer says we're up a little bit, up to 53 degrees.
1: Do you ever feel unqualified? Hi, this is the Lipo Minute. I'm curious if there might be something you want to do, or maybe even something you're supposed to do, but for some reason you feel like you're not good enough. I know that feeling very well. I feel that way many times before I step onto stage to sing or speak to an audience. I have felt that way when I sit down to write a song or a book, even writing this Live Hope Minute right now. I actually feel that way a lot. It's like I lose sight of my experience, my strength, my wisdom, and just assume that I can't do it. So I keep pushing myself and praying a lot. To me, living hope means trusting that the all-powerful God of the universe is with me, strengthening me, and helping me to be brave. Philippians 4:13 says, I can do all things through Christ who strengthens me. It's Christ who makes me brave. Get 4 tips that help me stay outrageously hopeful at livehopenow.com. And remember, choose hope today.
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1: They were wonderful records,
2: those old
1: play them over again,
2: records, the ones we used to play so long ago.

Oh, yeah, wonderful entrance with the songs of faith. Take My Life and Let It Be and Abba, Father. They really do a nice one. I like that one. Now that's a very soothing way to start our memory makers here on Wednesday, the 14th day. You realize the 14th day of the month of October, what does that tell you? 14, what is half of 30? 15. We're in the middle of the month of October already. My goodness. It is flying by, isn't it? And the farmers are saying, yeah, it is. And they're really a-picking as much as they can. They're probably out there today doing as much as they can before any rain sets in. Well, this was quite the thing. Back in 1965, the Beatles, so to speak, where their agreement was, it would be saying the Beatles were number one on the charts with their song Yesterday. Now, here is the deal. When they started the Beatles, they said anytime anybody does anything, it is the Beatles. If it's one person, two people, it doesn't make any difference. It's the Beatles. Whoever writes the song, it's the Beatles. Well, Paul McCartney took his guitar and some string instruments with him into the recording studio and laid down a song called Yesterday. Well, it went to number one at this time. Now, they added a few more. He had a quartet of strings behind him when he recorded it, but they added a little bit more behind it to fill it out and make it stronger. But it was strictly Paul McCartney. Did you know that at one time, the song Yesterday was, according to Guinness Book of Records, the most recorded song at the time that they made that, and they had over 2,500 different people had recorded Yesterday. But here's the one that was number one at this time in 1965.

0: I think it's time that we ought to talk to our friends over at the financial institution and find out what they've got for us today. They always have some good advice on how to handle some of our finances. So what do you got for us today, huh?
1: 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Do you have a parent or other elderly relative who may soon need a caregiver? You'll need to be diligent about finding the right person for the job, because choosing the wrong one could lead to financial problems. If you hire someone but start to have doubts about them, watch for warning signs such as withholding financial or medical information from the family, or a desire to be a joint holder on bank accounts. An unscrupulous caregiver might also ask to be named financial power of attorney. 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If you suspect financial abuse, you can contact your loved one's financial advisor, bank, or attorney. 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
0: Thank
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0: Well, I got caught again, didn't I? She just kept going. Well. Anyway, thank you. They do so good on giving us that advice. I think it's polka time. Now, the Mullicks fishermen were at the Principal Pavilion here in the mall. The area north of the mall there in that pavilion area on Saturday from 11 to 1. And boy, they gave me a good plug when I was there for Big Band Saturday night. And they said, we will be out in the field a-picking. And I would imagine they were. And they were probably there most of Sunday. They probably went to church and then they were out in the field. They're probably out in the field right now. And if you are, well, so be it. Anyway, here is our polka for today. It's called Our Mike's Polka, Mullicks Fisherman.

0: Oh, yeah. They do such a good, good job. Wow. They are really a talented group. Well, Cliff Edwards, you maybe know him better as Jiminy Cricket on Pinocchio. But he was around for many years, long before the Pinocchio was made by Walt Disney. Yeah, and he had been performing right along. Well, it came along in 1928, and Jiminy Cricket, or Cliff Edwards, as he was really known, had the number one song. It was a Jimmy McHugh, Dorothy Field standard that was introduced in the review, Lou Leslie's Blackbirds of 1928. The name of the song, I Can't Give You Anything But Love. And that's Cliff Edwards doing the guitar work as well.
1: I can't give you anything but love, baby. That's the only thing.

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Jim Nabors and that wonderful medley, or not medley, inspirational number, Were You There? And wow. You know, when he started out and he was playing Gomer Pyle, and of course he was in the garage on the Andy Griffith Show before that, people did not realize that he was a singer. It wasn't that well known. He was just sort of a crazy, dumb actor, and that's the way it was. Well, all of a sudden, he came out and saw all the things that he was doing, and boy, he's got a couple of songs out there, and the next thing you know, it was something else. Yes, it was. And so he was always really good, but it was unreal. Jim Nabors. Live from downtown, you are listening to Inspiration 97.9. 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Mason City, Iowa. Let's turn our attention, if we might, to the weather and see if we we can find. Well, the weather, according to the latest stats, partly sunny today, they say. North-northeast winds up to 10 miles an hour and a high today in the lower 60s. Well, for tonight, they have a 50% chance that we could have some precipitation. And they say that will be less than a tenth of an inch, so don't worry about it, but it will make things a little damp. East-northeast winds up to 10 miles an hour and a low tonight in the mid-40s. Well, for tomorrow, Thursday, 100%. They don't even say we got a chance that we're not going to get it. It says we are going to get rain tomorrow. No ifs, ands, or buts. And it could be as much as 3/4 of an inch of that precipitation tomorrow, with the east winds up to 15 miles an hour and a high in the mid-50s. Well, then comes Thursday night. They have, That was Thursday. Thursday night, a 20% chance that we'll get a little bit more rain as it sort of moves out of here. Windy with the northwest winds up to 20 miles an hour. And gusts could be around on Thursday night up to 30 miles an hour. And our low on Thursday night, well, they're looking for the upper 30s. Comes Friday, they say it should be mostly sunny. Rain will have happened, moved on, and is somewhere else now. And comes Friday, it's going to be sunny with the northwest winds up to 15 miles an hour, or 25 miles an hour, and gusts could be as high as 40 miles an hour on Friday with a high in the mid-50s. Comes Friday night, widespread frost, they say. It's going to get quite chilly, right down around that 30-degree mark. And so watch out. And, of course, when you get up Saturday morning, they say there will be frost on the roads and everything. Be careful till the sun gets overhead and burns it off a little bit. And on Saturday, our high will be in the lower 60s. Saturday night, it will be clear, and our low is not going to get as bad as Friday night. It'll be down in the upper 30s. Come Sunday, go to church day, it'll be sunny with a high on Sunday in the mid-60s. Well, last report, things have digressed a little bit. Yeah, they say the winds are out of the northeast now at 9 miles an hour. Relative humidity is standing at 80%, yet under these cloudy skies, we lost a couple of degrees. We're back down to 51 degrees. I brought that Andre Roux
CD along to have for the God Bless America. Let's listen to Andre Roux and his recording of The Music of the Night.

Oh yeah, he is so crisp with his string, and boy, he is so good and hitting those notes right on the button. He knew what to do, and he knew how to do it, what he wanted done. André Rieu. Well, this was quite the day. Our 34th president of the United States, Dwight David Eisenhower, was born in Denison, Texas. He was a Texan. How about that? Ike was from Texas. He born there in 1890 and grew up in Aberdeen, Kansas. And of course, they have his house there that he grew up in and everything in Aberdeen. Well, he ended up going to West Point against his mother's wishes, but she didn't stop him. And he went on to a long and distinguished military career. And of course, he ended up being the Allied commander in Europe in 1943. And, and led the invasion and planned it and all of that, along with all his colleagues, the invasion of June 6th, 1944, where we had D-Day. And gee, the Germans didn't think we could go across that rough sea. And Ike took them across the sea, and we had that force that landed there in France and went on to win victory in World War II. Well, Ike did quite a few things in his life, and he was the guy that remembered what the Autobahns and so forth were over in Europe, especially in Germany, even after they had bombed it and everything. And he got to be president in 53 when he was sworn in, won in 52, and served for 2 terms. And by golly, he went and got the interstate highway system all set up, designed, and the whole works. Did you know that Mamie Eisenhower was born and raised in Boone, Iowa? Well, she was. That's right. And after he retired, they bought a farm near Gettysburg, Pennsylvania. He died on 28th of March in 1969. He was 78 years old. And there is a presidential library. I believe it's down in Aberdeen, if I'm not mistaken, Kansas. I think. I've been there, and I think that's where it is. But I don't have it written in front of me, so I can't say that I'm 100%. But he did that D-Day, and that was quite the thing. I'm not going to have it right now. I thought I had it queued, and I hit the wrong button. And so it's not queued up. Give me a little bit of time here. We'll just sort of let it go, and I'll cue this up. So just hang still, huh?

0: Bren. The discordant bong of our little Liberty Bell on D-Day.
1: This is Supreme Headquarters, Allied Expeditionary Force.
0: And a man from Kansas with a message half the world had prayed for.
1: General Dwight D. Eisenhower.
2: People of Western Europe. A landing was made this morning on the coast of France by troops of the Allied Expeditionary Force. This landing is part of the concerted United Nations plan for the liberation of Europe, made in conjunction with our great Russian allies.
0: The liberation, like the message that signaled it, came in many tongues. The French of Charles de Gaulle.
3: La bataille suprême est engagée. Après tant de combats, de fureur, de douleur, voici venu le choc décisif.
0: And a Polish foreign minister in exile.
4: Żołnierze, lotnicy, marynarze Polacy. Wkraczamy w decydującą fazę generalnej rozgrywki i porachunku z Niemcami.
0: Those who were there say King Haakon wept as he spoke to Norway.
5: Landsmen, some did it in store, touching the plan. Some had taken sikte på frigøring of Europa's unterdrückte folk.
0: There were messages from the Dutch, the Danes, the Luxembourgers, and the Belgians.
6: Mes chers compatriotes, les opérations préliminaires pour la libération de l'Europe ont commencé.
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0: John Pearson and his bells. And boy, they did a good job with that. And he and his wife was Tallulah, they wrote that Praise You, Lord.
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0: Okay, well, Stevie Wonder was sitting on top of the heap at this time in 1984. It was from the movie The Woman in Red, and it won the Oscar for Best Song in the awards for 1984, which were presented on March 25th in 1985. Stevie accepted the award on behalf of Nelson Mandela, and he was imprisoned at that time, and of course he got put out of the prison and continued his work there in South Africa. But Stevie Wonder had it at number one, I Just Called to Say I Love You.

0: Oh, yeah. Kay Kaiser with Jenny Sims doing that vocal. Indian Summer. We're getting into that time of the year, you know. Yep. We're in the middle of October already. Believe it or not, it's getting awfully close to that time. Live from downtown, you are listening to Inspiration 97.9. 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Mason City, Iowa. Let's take a look at the weather as we have it. Big Band Bob Ray reporting. Well, for today, they're calling for it to be partly sunny. And they're saying our winds should be out of the north, northeast, up to 10 miles an hour. And our high for today, well, they're looking for the lower 60s. For tonight, a 50% chance that we're going to get some precipitation. Maybe up to as much as a tenth of an inch. And our winds will be out of the east, northeast tonight up to 10 miles an hour with a low in the mid-40s. Well, comes Thursday tomorrow, they say there's no getting around it, folks. We're going to have rain, 100%. And it's going to be a half to three-fourths of an inch is going to befall upon us. That's what they are predicting. And our winds tomorrow will be out of the east up to 15 miles an hour with our high tomorrow in the mid-50s. Well, for tomorrow night, Thursday night, a 20% chance that we're going to still have some precipitation in the form of rain around. Our winds on Thursday night will be out of the northwest up to 20 miles an hour. Gusts is going to show up to 30 miles an hour. And our low on Thursday night in the upper 30s. Comes Friday, look for it to be mostly sunny, a bit windy with the northwest winds up to 25 miles an hour and gusts as high as 40 miles an hour with a high on Friday in the mid-50s. Friday night, they say, watch out, it's going to get chilly, right down around the 30-degree mark. And that's going to cause some widespread frost, they say. And on Saturday morning, you can expect to see frosty roads and frosty grass. And that'll, any leaves that were not turning will be turning after that, that's for sure. Otherwise, it'll be sunny on Saturday with a high in the lower 60s. Come Saturday night, mostly clear with a low in the upper 30s. Come Sunday, go to church day. Should be sunny, they say, with a high in the mid-60s. Well, last report indicates we had those winds still out of the northeast at 9 miles an hour. That humidity is just hanging in there at 80% this morning. Under these cloudy skies, we're still at 51 degrees.
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2: Today, October 14th on KCMR, we honor Saint Paraskeva, who lived in 11th century Turkey. She is remembered in the Eastern Orthodox Church. Saint Paraskeva was born to rich landowners. At age 10, she was moved by Christ's poverty to give away her clothes and go to Constantinople. Her parents were against her plan, following her flights to Chalcedon, then Jerusalem, then the Jordanian desert. A mystic, St. Paraskeva lived a simple, stark life. But at age 25, feeling called home, she returned home, dying at age 27. St. Paraskeva teaches us that God requires no drama from us to obey the divine will. When we give our hearts to God, God will do the rest. For more information, go online to wikipedia.org. Lord, keep the wrong drama out of our lives today. Make known your will for us. In your name, amen. This is Mary Lynn Ortel.

0: Oh, the wonderful sounds of that golden harp and his rendition of Whispering Hope. And wow, that was so nice that he was able to do that.
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The wonderful sounds of Guy Lombardo and the Royal Canadians with their theme, Auld Anxiety. Well, the set's going to start off with When My Dream Boat Comes Home. Then it's I'm My Own Grandpa. Someday I am going to sit down and try to put that together and figure it out and see how it all works out. The Lombardo Trio is going to give us that. Then it's Alice Blue Gown. And then that's going to be a waltz. And then it's Love, Love, Love. Skip Norman and the trio will be doing the vocal on It's Love, Love, Love. And they wrap it all up with A Sailboat in the Moonlight. And Guy Lombardo was a big man on the boats. He lived on the river there, had his dock, and he docked up where they were playing all the time. And he had a race boat for a few years.

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0: If you cuckoo like the cuckoo in the clock,

Guy Lombardo and the Royal Canadians on Big Band Wednesday Morning Encore. I hope you enjoyed that. He was such a nice, nice band. And as far as I know, it is not in existence right now. And I don't know if the estate of Al Pearson is going to get it into anything. Here is Kate Smith. Take my hand, precious Lord.

Oh my. Yeah, it's hard to beat that one. I think it's march time. We ought to have a march. I've got the Knightsbridge Strings. It's quite a group, and they were very good overseas. I think they're from Britain, and they are going to give us their sort of theme song called Marching Strings.

0: 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Every Sunday between 11:30 a.m. and 12:15 p.m., Good Shepherd sponsors a senior smorgasbord for seniors 62 years old or older and their invited guests and visitors. It is held in the John Linden Chapel at Good Shepherd after worship services are complete. A hot, homemade, nutritious meal is served that includes a variety of meat, vegetables, salads, fruits, relishes, breads, and desserts. 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Good Shepherd is located at 302 2nd Street Northeast in Mason City. We ask that you use the Half Circle Drive entrance on 2nd Southeast. 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
1: And here is that menu that we have for this coming Sunday, the 18th of October. Unfortunately, this is the one meal that I always look forward to, and I know other people are looking forward to it as well. There are a lot of people that don't really like it, but it is a great meal. They're going to have their famous baked chicken, of course, and then there is their liver and onions, and boy, they do a wonderful job, have good liver, and have lots of onions with it in that gravy. Oh, it is so good. If you like liver and onions, this is the place to be on Sunday. And if you don't like liver and onions, you got the baked chicken, of course, or you can have their meatloaf as well. Then there'll be the mashed potatoes and gravy. They will have carrots and beans, and so green beans. So you got your choice there, or both. For a salad, you can have coleslaw or the Oreo fluff, which is very good and light. Then they have all the relishes, the pickles and the olives and the pickled beets, and a dinner roll if you would care to have one. And for dessert, boy, they got a pair of them today, this coming Sunday. Raspberry pie or banana cream pie is on the menu for this Sunday. That's the senior smorgasbord, which takes place on Sunday from 11:30 till 12:15 in the John Lennon Chapel area, which is on the second floor of the Good Shepherd. And they ask, well, your way to go in is to go in off of the 2nd Street. That's that sort of half curve there, or half circle there, entrance, where they have the doorway and all of that. That's where you get in there. And go in, get on the elevator, go up to 2, and away you go. It's only $8 for seniors 62 and older, $10 for their guests. So it's a wonderful, wonderful meal, serving on Sunday from 11:30 till 12:15. Don't miss it if you can. Here is the weather now as we have it. Big Man Bob Ray reporting. For today, look for it to become partly sunny. It is lightening up a little bit out there. I don't see any blue skies showing up, but I am seeing it brighter sunshine out there, brighter light, I should say, out there. North-northeast winds today up to 10 miles an hour, and a high today in the lower 60s. Well, for tonight, there's a 50% chance we're going to get some precipitation, up to a tenth of an inch at most. Winds will be out of the northeast-northeast up to 10 miles an hour, with a low tonight in the mid-40s. Comes Thursday, tomorrow, 100% chance that we are going to get anywhere from a half to three-quarters of an inch of rain. Going to be a little bit on the damp side. Farmers won't be able to pick tomorrow on Thursday. So a day off, go in and have a nice lunch and relax for a day. And our east winds will be there on tomorrow with a high only in the mid-50s. Well, for tomorrow night, a 20% chance we're going to still have some more precipitation coming our way. With the northwest winds up to 20 miles an hour and gusts could be here on Thursday night, blowing up to 30 miles an hour with a low on Thursday night in the upper 30s. Comes Friday, mostly sunny, should dry things out a little bit. It will be windy, which will help dry it out. Then the winds will be out of the northwest up to 25 miles an hour. Gusts could be as high as 40 miles an hour. And our high on Friday in the mid-50s. Friday night, widespread frost, they say, after about 3 or 4 o'clock in the morning, with a low in the very low 30s. Well, Saturday morning when you get up, the frost will be on the ground, on the roads. Be careful. Watch out for that first-time frost. It's always a surprise. We got to learn a few things. We don't remember everything about driving on that kind of conditions. So be very careful in that frost on Saturday morning till we get turned around and the sun gets overhead somewhere around 8 or 9 o'clock. And our high on Saturday would be in the lower 60s. Saturday night, it should be all cleared off with a low in the upper 30s. And then come Sunday, it'll stay cleared off and give us sunshine with a high on Sunday in the mid-60s. Well, the last report indicates that we have the winds out of the northeast now at 10 miles an hour. They picked up a little bit. Relative humidity dropped finally down to 75%. Under these cloudy skies, we've made it up to a balmy 52 degrees. So it's not exactly what you want to call going out and taking a dip. That's just not, I think, in the works right now. Well, we lost a very good entertainer on this date in 1977. It was Bing Crosby. I looked it up last night and I read up on it. He had flown over there to play golf over there in Europe. I think he was up, I don't remember where it was. It was Northern Ireland or somewhere like that. And he had a foursome. He had it all lined up, and he had the people there. They had a wonderful round of golf. He and his partner won by one hole, so he was very happy. They were done with the golf. They were walking towards the clubhouse and talking, and he said, "Let's go in and have a Coke." They hadn't gone another 20 to 30 feet, and Bing dropped dead right on the spot, instantaneous, didn't have time to say a word, dropped dead right there at the golf. He would be very happy because he was a tremendous golfer. You know that Bing started a racetrack, and they still sing the song that he recorded when they open the track every day. And it overlooks the ocean. And it's quite the song. And did you also know this? I did not know this. Bing Crosby, in 1946, bought a 25% share of the Pittsburgh Pirates Major League Baseball team. He owned it when he died. He passed away still a 25% owner of the Pittsburgh Pirates. And the funny thing is, they put a little quirk in there. When they were playing the World Series, he didn't go to the seventh game. Instead, he flew with his wife and family out of the country and listened to it, got it recorded, and watched it when he came home, and they won the World Series. Here's Bing with his theme song, a wonderful one, "Where the Blue of the Night Meets the Dawn of the Day."

Boy, he was so good with that one. Well, here we go. This was something else. Bob Crosby and the Bobcats recorded, well, really they didn't record it. Who recorded it were two guys in the band. Bob Haggart, who did the whistling and played the bass, while Ray Bodock played the drums, and sometimes he used the sticks and played the strings on the bass while Bob was moving up and fingering what the notes should be. Ray was hitting the strings, and you'll hear it a little bit and be able to identify it because it's awfully fast the way he does it. And they recorded it. They put it together. They just were playing around with it after they would have a dance and play it. These two guys came up with this. And, of course, as I say, Bob Haggart, he was the bass, and he did the whistling, and Ray Bodock did the drums. It was quite the song. It was recorded on this date in 1938 at Decca Records.

Oh, yes. That was a great one. I always liked to play that. That was Guy and Rona, and they did a good job. I believe they were from the Lawrence Welk group, if I'm not mistaken, and did quite well. Well, we got one more memory maker here. Yeah, this one is Carpenters. They were doing pretty good. Carpenters received the top spot in the easy listening charts at this time in 1970. The song was an adaptation of a commercial jingle that had been written by Paul Whiteman for an insurance company a few years earlier. And they took it and they created the song We've Only Just Begun, which was number one at this time in 1970.

They did a nice job on that, didn't they? Carpenters. They didn't like to be called the Carpenters. They liked to be called Carpenters. And that's what they put on their albums and everything. I'm looking at the CD right here. And there it is. Carpenters. Doesn't say the Carpenters. It just says Carpenters. And they preferred that. When they had their marquees up and everything, it wasn't the Carpenters. It was Carpenters. Well, let's do this one. You'll remember this. Love is a many splendid thing. The Four Aces.

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It is now noon here on Wednesday, and you're going to listen to Wednesday Midday Magazine. The weather currently is cloudy with a temperature of 52, brr, with winds out of the northeast around 10 miles an hour and a humidity of 75%. So you'll want your little sweater when you go outside. All right, here we go.

0: Deceitfulness with money can destroy our testimony. Hi, I'm Chuck Bentley with My Money Life from Crown. There once was a pastor who had been leading a large church for only 3 months. His messages were an encouragement to many church members. One afternoon, he went through a checkout line at a local grocery store. He didn't recognize the cashier as a member of his church, and the cashier didn't identify himself. After leaving the store, the pastor realized he had received $20 more in change than he should have. Being in a hurry, he got in his car and went on his way. But the $20 haunted him. So the next day, he returned the money to the cashier and explained what had happened. The cashier simply took the money, saying, "Yes, I know. Thank you." But after the service the following Sunday, the pastor greeted parishioners as they left the church, and one of the hands he shook was that of the grocery cashier, who simply said, "Pastor, I now know that you believe what you preach." The deceitfulness of riches did not destroy the fruitfulness of the pastor's testimony. 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
1: 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Memorial services for 57-year-old David Lee Parsons of Laverne, who died Sunday, October 11th, will be at 10:30 a.m. on Thursday, October 15th, at the Oak Crest Funeral Services in Algona, which is in charge of the arrangements. The Mass of Christian Burial for 94-year-old Patricia Ann Topher of Mason City, who died Thursday, October 8th, will be at 10:30 a.m. Thursday, October 15th, at Epiphany Parish Holy Family Catholic Church, Hogan Bremer Moore Colonial Chapel is in charge of the arrangements. There are no services planned for 67-year-old Donald Eugene Abendroth of Mason City, who died Monday, October 5th. Major Erickson Funeral Home is in charge of any future arrangements.

0: This is Van with today's community calendar. Stay with me and stay informed. The Women of Faith at St. Peter Lutheran Church at 502 2nd Street South in Rockwell will host their annual festival on Saturday, October 17th from 9 a.m. until 2 p.m. In addition to many vendors, there will be a free will bake sale, a silent auction, a raffle, and a free will lunch with chili, beef burgers, beverage, and bars. 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Now, with the help of Jesus, the Holy Spirit, and God, we can be set free. The public is invited to play bingo every Friday night at the Masonic Temple, 304 1st Street Southeast in Mason City, with the doors opening at 5 p.m., sales starting at 5:45 p.m., and five games of early bird bingo beginning at 6:30 p.m. That'll be followed by an 18-game night. The event is sponsored by Benevolence Bingo. Homestead Assisted Living at 2501 West State Street in Mason City is offering to prepare and deliver nutritious meals to Mason City residents. Just sign up and pay over the phone at 641-423-4809. 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The West Fork Food Pantry at 106 Gilman in Sheffield is open every Thursday from 2 to 5 p.m. and the first Saturday of each month from 10 a.m. until noon. Shoppers should park on the street and come inside to register along with their current proof of residency in Franklin County or the West Fork School District. Please bring your own containers to hold your food, and if there is an urgent need for assistance outside of these times, please call Diane at 641-231-2723. 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
1: 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Slight chance of rain showers tonight. Lows level off around 46. Cloudy skies expected. Rain showers likely tomorrow. Daytime highs approaching 57. Cloudy skies. Sunshine mixed with clouds at times. Friday, decreasing clouds by Saturday. Mid-50s. Friday, upper 50s by Saturday. I'm Staff Meteorologist Paul Trombley. Currently 52.
2: This is Pastor Barbara Wills from Peace Lutheran Church in Northwood with today's KCMR Daily Devotion. A reading from Isaiah chapter 6. In the year that King Uzziah died, I saw the Lord sitting upon a throne, high and lifted up, and his train filled the temple. Above him stood the seraphim. Each had six wings. With two he covered his face, and with two he covered his feet, and with two he flew. And one called to another and said, "Holy, holy, holy is the Lord of hosts. The whole earth is full of his glory." And the foundations of the thresholds shook at the voice of him who called, and the house was filled with smoke. And I said, "Woe is me, for I am lost, for I am a man of unclean lips, and I dwell in the midst of a people of unclean lips, for my eyes have seen the King, the Lord of hosts." Then flew one of the seraphim to me, having in his hand a burning coal, which he had taken with tongs from the altar. And he touched my mouth and said, "Behold, this has touched your lips. Your guilt is taken away, and your sin forgiven." And I heard the voice of the Lord saying, "Whom shall I send, and who will go for us?" Then I said, "Here am I, send me." Hundreds of years after Moses answered God's call to rescue the Hebrew people from slavery and lead them to the promised land, the nation of Israel had been living in that land for hundreds of years. They had become a kingdom, which later split into two kingdoms. Although they had been called to be faithful to the Lord and to remember the covenant that God had made with them through Moses, they had too often turned away from the Lord, sometimes giving the Lord lip service, but adding sin to sin as they worshiped false gods and ignored their responsibility to be a people set apart and holy to the Lord. When this happened, the Lord would send prophets to call them back to faithfulness. Isaiah is one of the best known of the ancient prophets, and his message was one of warning. If the people would repent and return to the Lord, he would forgive them and show them his mercy. If not, then the time would come when they would be defeated by foreign armies, the temple would be destroyed, and they would be taken into captivity in foreign lands. But even then, the Lord did not leave them without hope. The prophet Isaiah not only spoke words of warning, but also words of hope. Despite their sin, the Lord still loved his people, and in time they would be restored to their homeland. And with that promise, there also came the promise of an eternal king who would save his people and reign forever. Although the people didn't fully understand that this was a continuation of the promise to Abraham, that through his descendants, God would bring a blessing to all people, nevertheless, that promised king and that blessing would one day be fulfilled in the life, death, and resurrection of Christ Jesus. Isaiah's call to service was very dramatic. Instead of the relatively quiet call to Abraham and the angel in a burning bush that appeared to Moses, Isaiah was given a glorious yet frightening vision. On the one hand, he was allowed to see the Lord in all his glory, high and lifted up. But in the face of such purity and holiness, Isaiah was terrified because he recognized that he was a sinful man, and he feared that God's holiness would destroy him. Isaiah cried out, "Woe is me, for I am lost, for I am a man of unclean lips. I dwell in the midst of a people of unclean lips, and my eyes have seen the King, the Lord of hosts." But the Lord did not appear to Isaiah to destroy him. In this amazing vision, the Lord was calling Isaiah into service. And as we just read, when Isaiah cried out in fear, a seraphim touched his lips with a coal to cleanse them. And then, with his guilt removed, Isaiah heard the voice of the Lord speak, "Whom shall I send, and who will go for us?" Instead of the lengthy conversation the Lord had with Moses, speaking to him on a quiet hillside from a burning bush, the question asked of Isaiah was thundered from God's throne in heaven. And Isaiah's quick response was, "Here am I, send me." Whether Isaiah had ever had second thoughts about speaking so quickly, we will never know. But the Lord was with him throughout his life, and he faithfully gave the warnings of punishment and the promises of restoration to God's people. And his words were not only to the people of his time, who never saw the fulfillment of the promise in Christ Jesus, but we too have the privilege of knowing Christ and how he fulfilled Isaiah's prophecies. And we also have the privilege of hearing Isaiah's words and being strengthened by them in our faith. Please join me in prayer. Gracious Lord Jesus, thank you for your servant Isaiah, who was willing to answer your call to service. May we follow his example and faithfully use the gifts you give us to share your message of love to those to whom you send us. In your name we pray. Amen. This has been Pastor Barbara Wills from Peace Lutheran Church in Northwood. 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
1: 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Slight chance of rain showers tonight. Lows level off around 46. Cloudy skies expected. Rain showers likely tomorrow. Daytime highs approaching 57. Cloudy skies. Sunshine mixed with clouds at times. Friday, decreasing clouds by Saturday. Mid-50s. Friday, upper 50s by Saturday. I'm staff meteorologist Paul Trombley. Currently 52.
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1: 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Slight chance of rain showers tonight. Lows level off around 46. Cloudy skies expected. Rain showers likely tomorrow. Daytime highs approaching 57. Cloudy skies. Sunshine mixed with clouds at times. Friday, decreasing clouds by Saturday. Mid-50s. Friday, upper 50s by Saturday. I'm Staff Meteorologist Paul Trombley. Currently 52.
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I'm Mary Markwalter. 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And you can check out books, too. I leave you today with a quote from former Chicago Bears coach Mike Ditka. Success isn't permanent, and failure isn't fatal. This has been the Mason City Public Library Report. I'm Mary Markwalter.

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I'm going to be signing off, but Tom will be here in about 10 minutes.

heard it played over and over and over and over again. I still remember when I sang the words and they made you mine. I'd steal a kiss.

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1: 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Daytime highs approaching 59 this afternoon under overcast skies, northeasterly winds 5 to 10 miles per hour. Overcast skies again tonight. Chance of rain showers. Lows level off around 48. Rain showers likely tomorrow. Daytime highs approaching 57. Cloudy skies expected. Sunshine mixed with clouds at times. Friday, decreasing clouds by Saturday. Mid-50s, Friday, upper 50s by Saturday. I'm Staff Meteorologist Paul Trombley. Right now, it's 52 degrees.

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1: 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Daytime highs approaching 59 this afternoon under overcast skies, northeasterly winds 5 to 10 miles per hour. Overcast skies again tonight. Chance of rain showers. Lows level off around 48. Rain showers likely tomorrow. Daytime highs approaching 57. Cloudy skies expected. Sunshine mixed with clouds at times. Friday, decreasing clouds by Saturday. Mid-50s, Friday, upper 50s by Saturday. I'm staff meteorologist Paul Trombley. Right now, it's 52 degrees.
0: And currently in Seattle, Washington, under cloudy skies, they have a temperature of 63 degrees with a feel-like temperature of 63.
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2: Here's your Inspiration 97.9 KCMR forecast. Daytime highs approaching 59 this afternoon. Under overcast skies, northeasterly winds 5 to 10 miles per hour. Overcast tonight, chance for showers, lows level off around 49. Rain showers likely tomorrow. Daytime highs approaching 56, overcast skies. High temperatures reach up to 53 Friday with a chance of rain showers. 60, ample sunshine expected Saturday. I'm staff meteorologist Paul Trombley. Right now, it's 54 degrees.
1: And currently in Phoenix, Arizona, under sunny skies, they have a temperature of 75 degrees with a feel-like temperature of 75.
3: Do you ever feel unqualified? Hi, this is the Lipo Minute. I'm curious if there might be something you want to do, or maybe even something you're supposed to do, but for some reason you feel like you're not good enough. I know that feeling very well. I feel that way many times before I step onto stage to sing or speak to an audience. I have felt that way when I sit down to write a song or a book, even writing this Lipo Minute right now. I actually feel that way a lot. It's like I lose sight of my experience, my strength, my wisdom, and just assume that I can't do it. So I keep pushing myself and praying a lot. To me, living hope means trusting that the all-powerful God of the universe is with me, strengthening me, and helping me to be brave. Philippians 4:13 says, I can do all things through Christ who strengthens me. It's Christ who makes me brave. Get four tips that help me stay outrageously hopeful at livehopenow.com. And remember, choose hope today.

The first person to survive Alzheimer's disease is out there. They're going to hold on to everything the disease steals away. And the Alzheimer's Association is going to make it happen by funding research, advancing public policy, and spurring scientific breakthroughs. 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
1: 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Daytime highs approaching 59 this afternoon under overcast skies, northeasterly winds, 5 to 10 miles per hour. Overcast tonight, chance for showers, lows level off around 49. Rain showers likely tomorrow. Daytime highs approaching 56, overcast skies. High temperatures reach up to 53 Friday with a chance of rain showers. 60, ample sunshine expected Saturday. I'm staff meteorologist Paul Trombley. Right now, it's 54 degrees.
0: Currently in Duluth, Minnesota, under cloudy skies, they have a temperature of 52 degrees with a feel-like temperature of 51.

I'm Don Hettinger. I've worked on and around trains for 40 years. I know the importance of railroad crossing safety. Trains have the right-of-way 100% of the time. I've seen car-train collisions firsthand, and I can tell you, in a collision with a 10,000-ton train, the train always wins, and you always lose. Quite often, a train is closer and moving faster than you think. When approaching railroad crossings, always remember to look, listen, and yield to trains, because any time is train time.

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0: 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Looking at my calendar this afternoon, I discovered that this is the third Thursday of the month, which means I will be back tomorrow at 10 o'clock to do Memory Makers from 10 to noon. I hope you can tune in. Try to get some more of those older songs and make sure that you bring back some memories for you. Again, I'll see you next week at the same time. John Moore's up next with his great show and music and information. And like I said, I'll be back next week. God bless.
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2: 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Daytime highs approaching 59 this afternoon under overcast skies, northeasterly winds 5 to 10 miles per hour. Overcast tonight, chance for showers, lows level off around 49. Rain showers likely tomorrow. Daytime highs approaching 56, overcast skies. High temperatures reach up to 53 Friday with a chance of rain showers. 60, ample sunshine expected Saturday. I'm Staff Meteorologist Paul Trombley. Right now, it's 54 degrees.

and inspirational from Luann Lee called The Great I Am to get us started here on Driving Home with John, the Wednesday edition. Hi, everybody. This is John Moore, and I'm going to be here the next 2 hours to take you through your driving home time, winding down the day, winding down the afternoon. We have lots of good programming coming up, such as the community calendar in about 10 minutes. And then at 5 o'clock, we have the information block of news with Brian Fancher, the stock report with Tom Martin, and the weather with myself and Paul Trompley. So stay tuned for a couple great hours of music, a little information block in there to catch you up, and some inspirational moments also. Get started, 1965, The Temptations and My Girl.

0: Luck Be a Lady from the 1950 Broadway musical Guys and Dolls. Frank Sinatra starred in the movie, too. The song was composed and written by Frank Lesser, one of the classic ones of, if you ever watch that movie on TCM or whatever, it's a good one, so tune it in sometime. I always like that song. Let's go to today's community calendar.
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2: 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The West Fork Food Pantry at 106 Gilman in Sheffield is open every Thursday from 2 to 5 p.m. and the first Saturday of each month from 10 a.m. until noon. Shoppers should park on the street and come inside to register along with their current proof of residency in Franklin County or the West Fork School District. Please bring your own containers to hold your food, and if there is an urgent need for assistance outside of these times, please call Diane at 641-231-2723. 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

We're 21 minutes past the hour, 4 o'clock, here at Inspiration 97.9. Coming up in about 9 minutes, we'll have a look at that weather forecast for the KCMR listening area. The Eagles, 1980, I Can't Tell You Why.

0: Yes, The Beat Goes On with Sonny and Cher back in 1967. 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
1: National Son and Daughter Day, a day for parents to show the love they have for their children, whether they're young, kids, or grown-ups. A chance to spend time with them to make new memories. Children are considered by many to be the greatest gift that life can give. Thus, on National Son and Daughter Day, put aside any issues you may have with your children. Forget about chores, homework, and take the day to spoil them. Make your sons and daughters know that they are appreciated and take the time to listen to them about their lives, their hopes, their dreams, and above all, enjoy every second that you may have with them. The IOOF Home, a truly wonderful place to live and work.
2: 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Daytime highs approaching 59 this afternoon under overcast skies, northeasterly winds 5 to 10 miles per hour. Overcast tonight, chance for showers, lows level off around 49. Rain showers likely tomorrow. Daytime highs approaching 56, overcast skies. High temperatures reach up to 53 Friday with a chance of rain showers. 60, ample sunshine expected Saturday. I'm staff meteorologist Paul Trombley. Right now, it's 54 degrees.
0: Well, thank you, Paul. Under those 54 degrees, we have mostly cloudy, gray, overcast skies, probably leading to some rain here. We'll tell you more about that as the afternoon goes on. Winds are out of the northeast at 8 miles per hour. We have a relative humidity of 69%, a dew point of 48 degrees, giving us a feels-like temperature of 52 degrees. And the barometric pressure is holding steady right now at 30.12. You are tuned in and listening to Driving Home with John, the Wednesday edition. Half hour down, hour and a half to go. Don't touch that dial. And thanks for tuning in. Here's Diamond Rio, an inspirational called In God We Trust.

Seals and Croft, 1978. You're the Love. That was one of their top hits that they had from the day. Kind of a little more upbeat than some of the other hits, but they were a top hit all about it. Reminder, at 5 o'clock, we'll have a look at the news with Brian Fancher, the stock report with Tom Martin, and the weather with Paul Trombley and myself. Here's Josh Turner, an inspirational called Me and God.

That's an inspirational from the group Selah, Oh Sacred Head Now Wounded. We are 14 minutes to the hour, 5 o'clock here at Inspiration 97.9. We'll have that information block, as I say, coming up at the top of the hour. News, stock report, and weather. Here's Boss Skaggs, 1980, Look What You've Done to Me.

Mr. Dan Fogelberg, 1981. Hard to say. We are about 4 minutes to the hour, 5 o'clock, coming up on that news, stock report, and the weather. 1971, here's Neil Diamond. I Am, I Said.

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And the feeling is laid back. Palm trees grow and rents are low.

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Well, except for the names and a few other changes, if you talk about me,

0: Mr. Neil Diamond back in 1971. I Am, I Said. What a long, illustrious career he had. Songs from the 60s, 70s, and 80s, and was performing just until a few years ago when he became ill. I'm not sure what he got, but something where he couldn't sing anymore, unfortunately. But we still have his great records and CDs to play back. It is 5 o'clock, and you are listening live to Inspiration 97.9, KCMR Mason City, and KCMRFM.com. 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
1: 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Winnebago Industries has announced further layoffs of 51 workers at its Forest City Specialty Vehicles operation effective November 9th. The latest announcement brings the company's 2026 total at the plant to 78. RV industry site Camper Report wrote that the tariffs between the U.S. and Canada will raise prices throughout the cross-border supply chain for new RVs. The site reported that tariffs on RV manufacturing inputs like plywood, plastics, and wiring would increase overall manufacturing expenses. Last year, Winnebago laid off 311 workers at its closed plants in Charles City and Waverly. The Social Security Administration has announced a 3.6% cost of living adjustment for 2027 to help monthly benefits keep pace with inflation. This will increase the average retired worker payment by about $75 per month, while surviving spouses will receive an average increase of about $70 a month, and disabled workers will receive an average increase of about $59 a month. The 3.6% increase is the largest annual bump in 4 years, largely pushed up by higher energy and fuel cost. Latest Iowa crop report from the USDA shows that as of Sunday, 95% of the corn had reached maturity, which is on par with the 5-year average. 14% of the corn had been harvested, which is 20 percentage points behind the 5-year average. 94% of Iowa soybeans were dropping leaves, 2 percentage points behind average. 31% of the soybeans had been harvested, which is 28 percentage points behind the 5-year average. The John Deere Foundation committing $18.5 million over 3 years to help Feeding America partner food banks across the U.S. get more nutritious food, create new markets for farmers, and pack meals. More than $13 million will support food security programs in Iowa, where a new initiative is expected to connect the Food Bank of Iowa, Northeast Iowa Food Bank, and the River Bend Food Bank with more than 100 farmers. The funding will support national food sourcing and distribution, employee volunteer events, and the new Farm to Food Bank initiative in Iowa. The food banks in Iowa will begin to receive the funding next month. The Food Bank of Iowa covers 55 counties, including Cerro Gordo, Franklin, Hancock, Winnebago, Worth, and Wright. The Northeast Iowa Food Bank covers 16 counties, including Butler, Floyd, and Mitchell. Iowa's 2026 pheasant season should be another good year for hunters, following on the heels of the 25 season that saw an estimated 68,000 hunters harvest more than 500,000 roosters. Iowa's pheasant season opens statewide October 31st. And the Iowa Department of Natural Resources says this week will be the peak time for fall leaf colors in north central Iowa. Latest report shows the fall color has progressed a lot since last week, as sugar maples are starting to turn yellow to bright red. Oak species are just starting to turn color. This week should also be peak viewing time for northeastern and northwestern Iowa. 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
2: It is time for the stock market report on KCMR. A lopsided day in the market today. The Dow Jones Industrial Average closed down a modest 48 points or 0.09% to settle at 51,621. The Standard & Poor's 500 Index, though, was down over 1% or 86 points to close at 7,718. And the NASDAQ Composite Index, by far the biggest mover today, down 511 points or 1.88% to close at 26,692. And that is your look at the stock report for Wednesday.
3: 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Lows dip down to about 49 tonight under overcast skies with a chance of rain showers. Winds out of the northeast, 5 to 10 miles per hour. Showers likely tomorrow. High of 56, overcast skies. Cloudy skies expected tomorrow night. Chance of rain showers. Lows dip down to about 40. Chance for showers Friday. Daytime highs approaching 53. 60, sunny skies Saturday. I'm staff meteorologist Paul Trombley. Currently 54.
0: Well, thank you, Paul. Under those 54 degrees here at our downtown studios, we have mostly cloudy skies. Winds are out of the northeast around 8 miles per hour. We have a relative humidity of 70%, a dew point of 48 degrees, giving us a feels-like temperature of 52 degrees. And the barometric pressure dropped a point to 30.11 for right now. Tonight, in an hour and a half or a little less, at 6:31, the sun will be setting and rising tomorrow morning at 7:26. And I'm looking at my look at the weather here. It looks like the rain's supposed to start about 5 a.m. or so and then continue on for most of the day after that. So it'll be a rainy Thursday, but it's been a couple weeks. We've had some warm weather, hot weather, windy weather, and then some beautiful weather the last couple 3 days. So I guess we didn't take a rainy day, although the farmers are probably don't want one quite yet. They're rocking and rolling right now and hoping to finish up. And they'll probably be working late tonight because they get a rainy day off tomorrow. Back to the music. Here's an inspirational from Joe Mattingly and the University of Iowa Singers. And it's called On That, with the Newman Singers from the University of Iowa. And it's called On That Holy Mountain.

James Ingram, 1982, 100 Ways. We don't have 100 ways here, but we have 17 minutes past the hour of 5 o'clock here at Inspiration 97.9. Here's Chris Mann, Need You Now.

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1977, Ronnie Millsap. It was almost like a song. Well, reminder, at 5:30, we'll have a look at that extended weather forecast for the KCMR listening area. Coming up just a little bit over 5 minutes. Here's Lionel Richie, 1983, All Night Long.

Lionel Richie, 1983, and he's going to party all night long. Gets to a certain age, though, you got to have a nap somewhere in there. We are a few seconds away from 5:30, and you are listening live to Inspiration 97.9, KCMR, Mason City, and KCMRFM.com. We are radio for your heart, mind, and spirit for all of northern Iowa and southern Minnesota. Let's look at that extended weather forecast for the KCMR listening area. This is brought to you in courtesy of the National Weather Service. Tonight, a 30% chance of showers after 4 a.m., mostly cloudy with a low around 49. East-northwest wind 3 to 7 miles per hour. Thursday, showers most of the day, high near 56. East wind 5 to 10 miles per hour, becoming north in the afternoon. The chance of precipitation on Thursday is 100%. They say we have a chance of between a half and three quarters of an inch possible on Thursday. Thursday night, showers likely before midnight. Then a slight chance of showers after 5 a.m. Cloudy, then gradually becoming partly cloudy with a low around 40. Breezy with the northwest wind 13 to 18 miles per hour with gusts as high as 30 to 35 miles per hour. On Thursday night, the chance of precipitation is 60%. A tenth and a quarter inch possible on that on Thursday night. Friday, a 30% chance of showers, mainly between 7 a.m. and 1 p.m. Cloudy through mid-morning, then gradual clearing with a high near 53. Windy with the northwest wind 16 to 24 miles per hour with gusts as high as 35 to 40 miles per hour on Friday. Back to that wind, and that's going to blow the pretty leaves off the trees along with the rain. It could rain, and that won't be so bad, but the wind will just blow all those leaves all over, and maybe they'll blow your leaves in the neighbor's yard. You can always hope. But you'll get the neighbors. That's what usually happens. Friday night now, widespread frost, mainly after 3 a.m. So get out there and cover those plants or bring them in the garage or in the house or wherever you may want to. But we're going to have widespread frost Friday night after 3 a.m. till about 8 a.m. Otherwise, mostly clear on Friday night with a low around 30. North-northwest wind 5 to 7 miles per hour, becoming calm in the evening. A good, we'll have calm winds. Saturday, widespread frost, mainly before 8 a.m., otherwise sunny with a high near 58. Saturday night clear with a low around 38. Sunday sunny with a high near 65 and breezy. Sunday night partly cloudy with a low around 43. Monday mostly sunny with a high near 68. Monday night mostly clear with a low around 43. On Tuesday sunny with a high near 70. Tuesday night mostly clear with a low around 49. And a peek ahead to next Wednesday. Sounds nice. Again, Monday, Tuesday, and Wednesday, but Wednesday, mostly sunny with a high near 72. And a look at the radar image, there's no showers heading our way right now. I think it'll be later on, like to say 4, 5, 6 o'clock this morning, they'll start settling in on the northern Iowa, southern Minnesota region. Current conditions here at Inspiration 97.9, we have mostly cloudy gray skies. The temperature is 57 degrees. Winds are out of the northeast at 9 miles per hour. We have a relative humidity of 72%, a dew point of 48 degrees, giving us a feels like temperature of 52 degrees. And the barometric pressure is held steady right now at 30.11. You are listening to Driving Home with John, the Wednesday edition. We got a half hour to go, so don't touch that dial. Here's an inspirational. A lot of people say this group sounds like the Statler Brothers, but it's the Blackwood Brothers. And this one's called The Old Country Church.

The inimitable voice of Glenn Yarborough, 1965. Baby, the rain must fall. Well, we could say that about tomorrow. We are 21 minutes to the hour, 6 o'clock. You're going to call on little Tony Bennett for Swinging on a Star.

Or would you rather be a mule? A mule is an animal with long, funny ears. He kicks up at anything he hears. His back is brawny and his brain is weak. He's just plain stupid with a stubborn streak. And by the way, if you hate to go to school, you may grow up to be a mule. Or would you like to swing on a star, carry moonbeams home in a jar, or be better off than you are? Or would you like to be a pig? A pig is an animal with dirt on his face. His shoes are a terrible disgrace. He's got no manners when he eats his food. He's fat and lazy and extremely rude. But if you don't care a feather or a fig,

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A fish won't do anything but swim in a brook. He can't write his name or read a book. To fool the people is his only thought. And though he's slippery, he still gets caught. But then if that sort of life is what you wish,

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Here's one from Kenny Loggins with a little Michael McDonald background vocals. It's called Heart to Heart, back in 1983.

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The Seekers, 1965. I'll never find another you. Well, we're about 4 minutes, 4.5 minutes to the hour, 6 o'clock here in Inspiration 97.9. 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
1: Here's your inspiration 97.9 KCMR forecast. Lows dip down to about 49 tonight under overcast skies with a chance of rain showers. Winds out of the northeast, 5 to 10 miles per hour. Showers likely tomorrow. High of 56, overcast skies. Cloudy skies expected tomorrow night. Chance of rain showers. Lows dip down to about 40. Chance for showers Friday. Daytime highs approaching 53. 60, sunny skies Saturday. I'm Staff Meteorologist Paul Trombley. Currently 54.
0: Thank you, Paul. Under those 54 degrees in our downtown studios here, we have mostly cloudy skies. Not much of a sunset tonight. The winds are out of the northeast at 9 miles per hour. We have a relative humidity of 74%, a dew point of 49 degrees, giving us a feels-like temperature of 53 degrees. And the barometric pressure went up a point, but it's pretty steady right now, but 30.12, 30.11, right in there the whole 2 hours. And we talked about the sun setting in about 28 minutes at 6:31, and tomorrow rising in the morning, not so bright and early anymore, at 7:26. And the rain, like I said, will be moving in about 4, 5, 6 o'clock this morning. So when you're getting up to get ready for work or whatever you might be doing, if you're an early riser, it'll be some rain showers to start out your day. And then continuing on most all the day. Well, that concludes Driving Home with John, the Wednesday edition. I'm glad you all jumped in and you went for the ride with me. Join me again next week for music for a Tuesday afternoon from 2 to 4 o'clock. Well, no, I won't be here next Tuesday. It just dawned on me. I won't be here next Tuesday, but I will be here a week from now for Driving Home with John, the Wednesday edition again. So everyone have a good evening out there and a good weekend. Prayers to all, and God bless.

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1: Here's your Inspiration 97.9 KCMR forecast. Lows dip down to about 49 tonight under overcast skies with a chance of rain showers. Winds out of the northeast, 5 to 10 miles per hour. Showers likely tomorrow, high of 56, overcast skies. Cloudy skies expected tomorrow night. Chance of rain showers. Lows dip down to about 40. Chance for showers Friday. Daytime highs approaching 53. 60. Sunny skies Saturday. I'm Staff Meteorologist Paul Trombley. Currently 54.

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2: 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Lows dip down to about 49 tonight under overcast skies with a chance of rain showers. Winds out of the northeast, 5 to 10 miles per hour. Showers likely tomorrow. High of 56, overcast skies. Cloudy skies expected tomorrow night. Chance of rain showers. Lows dip down to about 40. Chance for showers Friday. Daytime highs approaching 53. 60. Sunny skies Saturday. I'm staff meteorologist Paul Trombley. Currently, it's 52 degrees.